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1: 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You'll find us right there.

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That maybe...

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8: Here's your X-1071 Tri-State Forecast. Lows dip down to about 53 tonight under mainly clear skies. Mainly clear skies develop with fog and spots early tomorrow. Daytime highs approaching 78. Mainly cloudy skies expected tomorrow night. Lows dip down to about 58. Partly cloudy skies and dry. Friday and Saturday, upper 70s. Friday, mid-80s by Saturday. Currently 67. I'm staff meteorologist Laura Lockwood.
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0: So watch me burn. Tomorrow morning on Joey and Lauren, imagine your son ordering something on Fortnite, but it's not a, you know, a skin or an outfit. It's, you know, pounds and pounds of frozen shrimp.
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9: Here's your X 107.1 Tri-State Forecast. Lows dip down to about 53 tonight under mainly clear skies. Mainly clear skies develop with fog and spots early tomorrow. Daytime highs approaching 78. Mainly cloudy skies expected tomorrow night. Lows dip down to about 58. Partly cloudy skies and dry. Friday and Saturday, upper 70s. Friday, mid 80s by Saturday. Right now, 65. I'm staff meteorologist Laura Lockwood.
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0: Tomorrow morning on Joey and Lauren, imagine your son ordering something on Fortnite, but it's not a, you know, a skin or an outfit. It's, you know, pounds and pounds of frozen shrimp.
1: I'm sorry, what?
0: Yeah, it's the phone janks tomorrow morning at 8:30.
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7: Here's your X1071 Tri-State Forecast. Lows dip down to about 53 tonight under mainly clear skies. Mainly clear skies develop with fog and spots early tomorrow. Daytime highs approaching 78. Mainly cloudy skies expected tomorrow night. Lows dip down to about 58. Partly cloudy skies and dry. Friday and Saturday, upper 70s. Friday, mid 80s by Saturday. Currently, it's 63 degrees. I'm staff meteorologist Laura Lockwood.
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0: Tomorrow morning on Joey and Lauren, imagine your son ordering something on Fortnite, but it's not a, you know, a skin or an outfit. It's, you know, pounds and pounds of frozen shrimp.
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13: Here's your X1071 Tri-State Forecast. Lows dip down to about 53 tonight under mainly clear skies. Mainly clear skies develop with fog and spots early tomorrow. Daytime highs approaching 78. Mainly cloudy skies expected tomorrow night. Lows dip down to about 58. Partly cloudy skies and dry. Friday and Saturday, upper 70s. Friday, mid 80s by Saturday. Currently 61. I'm staff meteorologist Laura Lockwood.
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0: Tomorrow morning on Joey and Lauren, imagine your son ordering something on Fortnite, but it's not a, you know, a skin or an outfit. It's, you know, pounds and pounds of frozen shrimp.
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0: Yeah, we don't talk about the 10th one. 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
10: Here's your X 107.1 Tri-State forecast. Lows dip down to about 53 overnight under mainly clear skies. Mainly clear skies develop with fog and spots early Thursday. High temperatures reach up to 78. Lows dip down to about 58 Thursday night. Mainly cloudy skies. Partly cloudy skies and dry. Friday and Saturday, upper 70s. Friday, mid 80s by Saturday. Right now, 59. I'm staff meteorologist Laura Lockwood.
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2: Here's your X1071 Tri-State Forecast. Lows dip down to about 53 overnight under mainly clear skies. Mainly clear skies develop with fog and spots early Thursday. High temperatures reach up to 78. Lows dip down to about 58 Thursday night. Mainly cloudy skies. Partly cloudy skies and dry. Friday and Saturday, upper 70s. Friday, mid-80s by Saturday. Right now, it's 57 degrees. I'm staff meteorologist Laura Lockwood.
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6: Here's your X1071 Tri-State Forecast. Lows dip down to about 53 overnight under mainly clear skies. Mainly clear skies develop with fog and spots early Thursday. High temperatures reach up to 78. Lows dip down to about 58 Thursday night. Mainly cloudy skies. Partly cloudy skies and dry. Friday and Saturday, upper 70s. Friday, mid-80s by Saturday. Right now, it's 56 degrees. I'm staff meteorologist Laura Lockwood.
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0: Tomorrow morning on Joey and Lauren, imagine your son ordering something on Fortnite, but it's not a, you know, a skin or an outfit. It's, you know, pounds and pounds of frozen shrimp.
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2: Here's your X107.1 Tri-State Forecast. Lulz Olaf around 53 overnight under mainly clear skies. Mainly clear skies develop with fog and spots early Thursday. Daytime highs approaching 77. Lows dip down to about 58 Thursday night. Mainly cloudy skies expected. Sunshine mixed with clouds at times and dry Friday and Saturday. Upper 70s Friday, mid-80s by Saturday. Currently, it's 55 degrees. I'm staff meteorologist Laura Lockwood.
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3: Here's your X107.1 Tri-State Forecast. Lulz Olaf around 53 overnight under mainly clear skies. Mainly clear skies develop with fog and spots early Thursday. Daytime highs approaching 77. Lows dip down to about 58 Thursday night. Mainly cloudy skies expected. Sunshine mixed with clouds at times and dry Friday and Saturday. Upper 70s Friday, mid-80s by Saturday. Right now, it's 53 degrees. I'm staff meteorologist Laura Lockwood.
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3: Here's your X-1071 Tri-State Forecast. Becoming mainly sunny with fog and spots early today with daytime highs approaching 77. Lows level off around 58 tonight. Mainly cloudy skies expected. Sunshine mixed with clouds at times tomorrow. Daytime highs approaching 78. Sunshine mixed with clouds at times and dry Saturday and Sunday, mid-80s, Saturday, low 90s by Sunday. Right now is 53 degrees. I'm staff meteorologist Laura Lockwood.
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0: tomorrow morning on Joey and Lauren, imagine your son ordering something on Fortnite, but it's not a, you know, a skin or an outfit. It's, you know, pounds and pounds of frozen shrimp.
1: I'm sorry, what?
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1: The following is a public affairs presentation of Queen Bee Radio, and I'm Rob Spangler. We're joined on the phone by our brand new 79th Alice in Dairyland, Anastasia Poole. And first of all, thank you for joining us, Anastasia.
2: Thank you so much for having me, Rob. I'm very excited to get started with the year. Like you said, I just started, and there's so much to come.
1: Well, being the newest Alice in Dairyland means you get to talk dairy, and what better dairy product than ice cream? Because, Anastasia, it is National Ice Cream Month, isn't it?
2: Yes, it is, Rob. I am so excited to be starting in July during National Ice Cream Month because ice cream is actually my favorite food, and no matter how you scoop it, Wisconsinites love their ice cream. 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Summertime is a great opportunity to chill out with local dairy foods such as ice cream and frozen custard, which are accessible, affordable, and of course, great tasting.
1: Now, Anastasia, apparently we can use cheese to make our own ice cream at home. Is that right?
2: Yes, that's right. 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Mascarpone is very similar to cream cheese, but with a little sweeter, more decadent flavor. A few other ingredients in this recipe include whole milk, vanilla, and crushed chocolate sandwich cookies. So if you're looking to enhance your ice cream making skills, this recipe is for you.
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1: Outstanding. 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I love it, you know. 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So, you know, we think of cheese, but boy, we do make a lot of ice cream here, don't we?
2: Yes, we sure do. Actually, in 2023, Wisconsin made 10.5 million gallons of ice cream, thanks to those 49 licensed ice cream plants.
1: Wow. Now, I hear it takes 2 to 3 gallons of milk to make 1 gallon of ice cream. 10.5 million gallons of ice cream were made in Wisconsin, as you said, in 2023, and 6% of milk produced in the U.S. is made into ice cream. So, get out there and celebrate National Ice Cream Month, right, Anastasia?
2: Yes, there are many reasons to celebrate ice cream. And if you're looking for another one, the third Sunday of July is National Ice Cream Day. So that will be July 19th this year.
1: Outstanding. Well, definitely get out and enjoy that ice cream. And if you get a chance to see Anastasia, she'll be out and about throughout the summer months at fairs and festivals. Of course, she is our brand new 79th Alice in Dairyland, Anastasia Poole. Thank you so much for taking time to chat with us.
2: Thank you for having me, Rob. I look forward to the rest of my year as Alice in Dairyland and getting many more opportunities to share the story of Wisconsin agriculture.
1: This has been a special public affairs presentation of Queen Bee Radio, and I'm Rob Spangler.
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10: Here's your X1071 Tri-State forecast. Sunshine mixed with clouds at times today, with daytime highs approaching 77. Lows level off around 58 tonight, mainly cloudy skies expected. Highs level off around 78 tomorrow, partly cloudy. Partly cloudy and dry Saturday and Sunday, mid-80s. Saturday, low 90s by Sunday. Right now, it's 53 degrees. I'm staff meteorologist Jennifer Wojcicki.
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5: Well, let's do this thing. Good morning. We are Joey and Lauren. Thank you for being with us today. You know, we're kind of matching today. We kind of have the same color shirt on today.
6: Oh, look at that. I didn't even notice. I had no idea. We drove separately, too, and I didn't even see you when I left.
5: What would you say this is? A purplish shoe?
7: In a purplish shoe?
6: You're more purpley than me. I'm more brown purple. That sounds so ugly.
5: Brown purple does mauve. Sound ugly.
6: Is mauve how you say it? Mauve?
5: I don't know what you were saying. Mauve?
6: Mauve?
5: Is that a color?
6: That's a color. I am
5: unaware of what mauve is.
6: M-A-U-V-E. Mauve. That is exactly what I'm wearing.
5: Oh, okay. Well, I'm sorry for not knowing you had a mauve shirt on today.
6: I actually don't know if I'm saying it right, but
5: whatever. No, I'm sure everyone listening has totally got that nailed down. Be like, oh, yeah, you should have just said mauve. I would have known what you were talking about.
6: Come on now.
5: All right, trending stories up next.
6: Well, I just found out, do babies sleep better when they're with dad or when they're with mom?
5: It depends on if you're wearing a mauve shirt.
6: There you go. Science backing this up, and it is next on Joey and Lauren.
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1: It's Joey and Lauren with your trending stories. Lauren, what is trending?
2: I want to apologize for the back and forth, the topsy-turvy, the big confusion that it is, the diarrhea lettuce, because just yesterday on the show, I talked about how the FDA issued an apology because now they're not sure that the whole thing is linked to Taylor Farms.
1: Yeah.
2: So they said, oh, it was a false positive. But now I'm reading headlines saying, breaking news, FDA says thinks diarrhea parasite came from Taylor Farms and insists they didn't apologize.
1: It's like
2: I can't keep up. Y'all.
1: I wonder if whoever is pulling the strings, whoever the puppet master is, right, the Wizard of Oz, someone's got to be like, you guys, we got to blame someone because we can't just be like, it's out there and we don't know. Just stop eating salads.
2: They have to say something, but I should just stop reporting on this stuff because I don't know anything about it, clearly.
1: Just know that if you just eat meat and potatoes, you're going to be fine.
2: There you go. We know Benson Boone is good at backflips. Yep. We've seen it many times. He was walking outside of a venue where he's performing. I believe it was in Indianapolis. And fans, of course, outside the tour bus, yelling, screaming. Most artists would walk up, maybe give a high five, take a selfie, do some autographs. No, he just starts backflipping for everybody in the parking lot.
1: Do the backflip, Benson!
2: Literally just, he's walking to his tour bus and just backflip, just to show off to the crowd.
1: Could you imagine his sales, his like all of his popularity goes down the moment he can't do a backflip anymore?
2: I know. Does he have a quota he needs to meet? Like for his team, his label, do they say,
1: like
2: in order for us to continue working with you, you have to have X amount of backflips?
1: Yeah, he meets with his agent. He's like, I'm thinking about getting rid of the backflip. Well, then good luck being on the street.
2: Exactly. Speaking of flipping and maybe falling, there are a bunch of seniors right now. I've seen this go viral. Senior citizens taking parkour classes to prevent falls. So to prevent serious falls.
1: Oh, yeah, kind of learn how to roll with the punches.
2: So they're learning how to fall parkour style to make it so that they're not going to get seriously injured.
1: So instead of those commercials, I've fallen and I can't get up. I've fallen and I turn it into a somersault.
2: Exactly. I feel like I should be taking some of these classes, though, because I am so uncoordinated. I'm falling all the time. I'm always hurting myself. Scraped my knee last night. I don't even know how. Just fell. Scraped my knee for no good reason, but I feel like I could benefit
1: from a
2: parkour
1: class. Because you don't know how to jump or throw a ball. It's crazy.
2: True. Doctors have found that babies actually sleep deeper when they are napping by dad for some biological reason than when they sleep with mom. So if you have a newborn baby and you're laying on the couch, a sofa, whatever, you have a baby, you know, they sleep on your chest, little contact naps. They say babies actually sleep deeper
1: on dad. It's the chest hair. You know, it's like a little pillow for them.
2: I find that interesting. And then I'm also offended because I'm like, really? I went through all that and you're going to sleep better for him?
1: I'm just not a fan of sleeping by the kids because they just, the legs go everywhere. I mean, literally, like sometimes I'm like, are you purposely, like, did you wake up, look at me and say, I want to kick you and then just go back to sleep?
2: I know. We learned this recently because when we go to hotels, we split up. Like with our kids, we'll get two beds. And we'll split up to make it easier. I'll sleep with one kid and you sleep with the other because we have more room. So we thought, but then we get kicked and punched. And
1: starfish, man. A couple of starfishes.
2: I saw a mom on social media. She posted a hack when she goes to a hotel. So she takes her kids. Her kids kick each other and flail and stuff. She has her kids sleep sideways in the bed. So instead of sleeping like where their heads are at the head of the bed.
1: Yeah, got it.
2: Exactly. So they have a little bit more room when they're smaller.
1: Yeah, but how do they not fall off the back end?
2: She put an ironing board to cover the gap between the bed and the wall.
1: Oh.
2: It looks pretty smart to me.
1: Is that a hack or is that the most annoying thing ever? Get the ironing board. It's time for bed. What?
2: Good point. And those are some of your trending stories.
1: It's Joey and Lauren.
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0: talk to strangers in a pool. That's what pools are for. If you're a grown adult on vacation and you're in a pool, you're supposed to talk to strangers.
1: Joey on vacation in pools.
0: Oh,
1: he's talking to everybody.
0: I'm talking to everybody.
1: Which is nice, and I appreciate that you're social, but I always wonder, do people think you're annoying? Do people go, just leave me alone, dude?
0: It's too late. Once I've made the conversation, I'm cornering you in the hot tub, and we're talking the whole way.
1: You're stuck.
0: How to make a good vacation a great one. And I don't know if I can do this, but a guy has gone viral making this video about it. I think he's a financial guy, too. He says, shut up about how expensive things are. So when you go on vacation, this is what we do. We go on vacation. Let's say you're going somewhere that's a tourist location. Guess what? Restaurants, all those places, gift shops, they're all more expensive than back home. And he says, you ruin your vacation for you and your family every time you go to a restaurant when you're supposed to be unwinding, you're supposed to be relaxing, and you go, $19 for upgraded fries? Are you kidding me? Oh, my gosh. This is so expensive. Oh, this for this appetizer? I mean, he was a little more curt, and I can't be for the radio, but he said, shut the bleep up about how expensive things are on vacation. He said, when you've made the decision to go on vacation, you've done it, and you're there. Let yourself enjoy it.
1: You made the choice to spend money.
0: Because we've all been in those situations. If you've gone on vacation and you go to a restaurant, or maybe like the pool you're at offers food, yeah, a club sandwich is going to be $27 and it's not going to make sense. But the moment you keep ripping on it, everyone goes, oh man, you're right.
1: So then you're just not having as fun of a time. Yeah, it couldn't be me, Joe. Couldn't be me.
0: I don't think it could be me.
1: Couldn't be me. I'm a complainer. It couldn't be me. I don't know what it is, but when I'm on vacation or really anywhere and I don't like a price of something, I'm saying it. And I don't know why, but that's just who I am.
0: It's in my
1: DNA. There's no way that could be me.
0: How many times have we gone somewhere and we've like left dinner just being like, oh my gosh, I can't believe how expensive that place was. Oh my gosh.
1: A lot of times. Or like a kid's experience. Like we take the kids to go do something.
0: Yeah.
1: And I'm like, really? It's that much? Like we were recently traveling for my grandma's memorial, and the city we were in had some kind of fun activities for kids. And I was on my phone while we're driving, so we had time to kill. And I was like, oh, they have this aquarium and they have this and they have all these, you know, fun little hands-on stuff. And I'm on my phone. I'm like, yeah, right. Yeah, right. $40? Per ticket, yeah, right. I'm like, we're not going.
0: Yeah.
1: We're not going. We go to a park instead. That's free. I'm just like, I'm looking at it, and I'm sitting there in the front seat, and I'm scrolling on my phone. I'm like, this is so expensive.
0: And so guess what?
1: And I am a stick in the mud.
0: You've ruined the vacation. So apparently, if you just enjoy... Now, I don't think the argument is be reckless and be like, hey, let's go into that Louis Vuitton store, buy a purse. I think it's like if you're on vacation, you're at the cool little beachside restaurant that everyone loves to go to, and you sit there and you're like, why is it so expensive for a burger? Just swallow your tongue or whatever.
1: Just know it's going to be pricey.
0: Just know it's going to be pricey, and it says it can actually change the mindset of your vacation.
1: I was in a bad mood because we were at a theme park and they had an Arby's inside, and then
0: you're the only
1: Arby's
0: person that's ever ripped off an Arby's price.
1: This is why I was so upset. Now I get it. We're at an amusement park. Everything's more expensive. We go to the Arby's. I thought, oh, it's probably going to be the cheaper option here. Go to the Arby's, get the kid. Okay, yes, we spent a lot for the four of us. I get it. We're at a theme park. But we got a soda for one of the meals and we drank it all, and I wanted to get a refill. And I said to you, I bet I have to pay for a refill, but I'm going to do it because I'm super thirsty. So I go up to the counter thinking it's going to be like 50 cents, maybe, heaven forbid, $1 for a refill. And I said, oh, can I just get a Diet Coke refill? And he looks at me and he said, that'll be $4.95. And I said, for a refill? I mean, I was shocked. I mean, I wish I could have seen my face. I said, for a refill? And he goes, yes. And I said, never mind, sir. I will
0: go
1: thirsty.
0: What?
1: Out of principle,
0: would $4.95 have changed our vacation?
1: No,
0: but and that's what the argument is.
1: I'm like, no, I'm not spending $4.95 for a refill at an Arby's.
0: The argument is, if you go on vacation once a year, that $4.95 complaining about it just throws, instead of just being
1: splurge.
0: Like, let's just go for it. And I will say, I grew up with a very budget conscious house. Like, my parents were constantly, I can't believe the price for this and that. And I will tell you, as a kid, if my dad was ever like, oh, yeah, sure, let's do it, I was like, this is the best day of my life. And that's what they say. They say you set the tone that if you complain at every restaurant and the price for this, the price for that, that everyone involved, if you're going with your family, your kids all feel stress, your spouse,
1: everyone's
0: partner feels
1: happier
0: stress.
1: When you, well, of course. So, everyone's happier when dad whips out the wallet.
0: Good vacation, a great vacation. Stop complaining about the prices.
1: Okay.
0: And just go there for it. There you go. So when you're in thousands of dollars of debt, don't be mad at me. It's Joey and Lauren.
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1: It's Joey and Lauren, and there is one way you can take your good vacation and make it a great vacation. And it actually doesn't cost any money.
0: Sleep in.
1: No. No. And in fact, I don't know if I believe this, to be honest, because I don't think I can do this. I don't think I can handle this.
0: Read a book.
1: I don't think you can. No, but that's a good thing, because I couldn't.
0: I couldn't do this.
1: You people that sit by a pool and just read a book.
0: Oh, it's relaxing. Are you kidding me?
1: You know what's relaxing? When, you know, you got music playing and you're dancing, you have a good... Go

0: X1071.
1: It's Joey and Lauren. Phone Janks is coming up. Your son ordered something online. Kids do that. They order things on video games, not like a bunch of frozen shrimp.
0: Fortnite. Like real frozen
1: shrimp? Yeah, it doesn't make sense. It doesn't have to. But it's the Phone Janks, and it's next on Joey and Lauren.

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1: It's another
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1: Toys Done Right Body Shop in Dubuque.
2: It's Joey and Lauren. It's time for the Phone Janks. And we've all been there before. You're always worried about your kids and video games. And now video games, you can buy stuff on them. We know that, right? It's very common. Kids are buying stuff on the Fortnite and the Roblox and all those Minecraft,
3: it's so
2: right?
3: easy to do it, too.
2: Yeah, so what happens when your son, thanks to Fortnite, accidentally ordered 300 pounds of shrimp, frozen shrimp cocktail, and it's showing up to your door, and it's the Phone Janks.
4: Hello?
2: Hello, is this Jessica?
4: Yes, this is she.
2: Jessica, hi, my name is Doug. I'm calling over from... I just want to let you know, for an upcoming delivery we have scheduled for tomorrow afternoon, we just need a verbal confirmation that someone will be at the house because of the bulk item kind of like stipulations we have. So someone will need to be there to sign and then be there to make sure it gets taken into the home or the garage or wherever you're going to have it. So delivery window is between 1 and 4 p.m. tomorrow afternoon. Will that work?
4: Sorry, I'm just trying to catch up here. What's being delivered exactly?
2: Well, let me just confirm I got the right person. I this is Jessica, and the address is 2. Is that your address?
4: Okay. Yep.
2: Yeah. Okay. Yeah.
4: Yeah.
2: So
4: is.
2: We've got. It looks like this is from St. Anthony's Fish House. I have a 300-pound order of frozen cocktail shrimp. Looks like it's what it's saying there. It's kind of abbreviated, but I think that's what it is. So,
4: Yeah, I definitely did not order all of that shrimp. That must have been a mistake or a hack or something.
2: Okay. Well, No problem. Let me just look through this. I'm holding here the order details. Okay. So it looks like it was ordered via, looks like ad from Fortnite. So it looks like this was ordered via...
4: Oh, my gosh. Oh.
2: Like a video
4: my
2: game.
4: My son, James. Oh, my gosh. Yeah. That must have been a mistake. My son does have Fortnite. Yeah, he must have accidentally clicked...
2: Oh, is it... So you
4: wait
2: have this...
4: Wait a minute.
2: Okay. So, yeah, your son ordered it. You got a birthday coming up or something like that?
4: No. No.
2: Okay, well...
4: We don't need all of that. Shrimp.
2: Well,
4: it definitely must have been an accident. He would not have ordered that.
2: Well, no, I mean,
4: like, knowingly.
2: He did. It was that's where the order came from. So, you know, kids, sometimes kids like to, you know, surprise mom and dad with a gift. So, congrats.
4: Yeah,
2: I'm sorry
4: no,
2: I ruined it.
4: No. Please, if there's any way that you can just cancel that, we're not taking all of the shrimp.
2: Well,
4: I don't
2: second.
4: Need
2: it's,
4: it. It was a mistake. My son is literally, he's not even 13 yet. Like, I just,
2: oh, okay.
4: Is there any way that you can cancel it?
2: Well, no. I mean, just think about it. Shrimp cocktail, shrimp scampi, huh? A little popcorn shrimp. I mean, there's the opportunities are endless.
4: We don't need all of that. I don't need I'm actually allergic to shellfish, so maybe put that in your system?
2: But do you understand? Like, do you understand maybe this is your son? Your son's just trying to maybe give you a gift. You know, if I was a parent, I would be, like, grateful that my son did something so sweet. Because nothing says sweet.
4: No, you would think that a child's, you know, Xbox, something, if it popped up on an ad for a kid's toy, that you guys would double check for an order that large of something like that.
2: Sorry, I'm sorry. Now you're being a little offensive. Like, kids don't like shrimp, and my nephews like shrimp.
4: That's not what I'm saying. No, you know what I'm saying. You know what I'm trying to say here. It's a kid's Fortnite. It's a kid's game, and you guys put ad on there. You know that kids are most likely playing these games.
2: Well,
4: you need to double check these things.
2: Listen,
4: this is on
2: we're not taking
4: the shrimp.
2: I deliver. I just deliver shrimp. I'm just a delivery guy. Listen. If a kid wants shrimp, why would you put the credit card on the Fortnite? I'm not trying to be rude here, but now you're complaining.
4: You guys require a credit card on everything.
2: Okay,
4: you know that.
2: How about this? You know, I was raised to have a grateful heart. You just got a bunch of shrimp to your house that's showing up tomorrow afternoon. That's an exciting thing. How about you make some shrimp scampi, and I'll join you, and I'll help eat the shrimp.
4: This is a nightmare. Are you kidding me? This is a nightmare. We are canceling the shrimp. I don't need all the shrimp. We're not paying for shrimp.
2: But don't you think your son's going to be disappointed? He's probably very excited to get a bunch of shrimp. I mean, I'd be very excited.
4: No. He did did not order shrimp on purpose. Do you not understand what I'm saying
2: okay,
4: right now?
2: Okay,
4: we don't
2: okay.
4: eat the shrimp. Cancel okay. the order, okay. for God's
2: okay.
4: sake.
2: Okay, let's Who, talk.
4: Can you please transfer me to customer service? Who is your boss?
2: Hold
4: your
2: on.
4: Manager?
2: I am kind of the shrimp master over here, so it kind of ends with me, but I'm going to let you know
4: oh my
2: something.
4: Oh, God, this can't be. Oh, my God.
2: I'm going to let you know
4: what,
2: something.
4: What else? What else is
2: well,
4: there? What else,
2: no.
4: what else is there?
2: Let's talk to your husband, Tyler, because this is Joey from Joey and Lauren, and this is a phone jinx, and there's no shrimp coming to your door from Fortnite. Okay.
4: This is not okay.
2: But you know what?
4: This
2: is great. This is great. This is a great reminder. Now, just in case, even though it didn't happen, you can talk to your son about, hey, just so you know, don't buy anything, especially 300 pounds of shrimp. Which, by the way,
4: oh my goodness,
2: I believe it is mathematically impossible to order shrimp on Fortnite, but you never know these days. So, no worries.
4: You never know.
2: Oh,
4: my gosh. I was like, wait, they try to sell anything these days.
2: Exactly.
4: Thank you.
2: So no shrimp is coming to your
4: Great
2: house.
4: Great advice.
2: Now, I'll be honest. I'm in the mood for cocktail shrimp now. It does sound good. I'm probably going to order some tonight, all right?
4: I ever want to eat seafood again.
2: Yeah,
4: this,
2: probably.
4: This conversation
2: just got me so... It's Joey and Lauren.
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2: It's Joey and Lauren. It is Throwback Thursday. The Throwback Thursday question this week is, did you have any unofficial cousins or family members, the unofficial aunt, the unofficial uncle? Tell us about the friend that was a cousin or the friend's parents that were the aunt, the uncle.
3: I actually didn't have it. I mean, I was just thinking about this and I'm like, I grew up, we're surrounded by a lot of my actual cousins. When
2: so
3: I
2: you
3: was
2: had
3: younger,
2: the cousins in
3: I
2: town.
3: Had the cousins, I had my aunts and uncles. I do not remember, and I'm going to have to talk to my mom about this. I don't actually remember my parents having friends. I know they had friends, but like we do
4: losers.
3: Now, like we do now.
4: Yeah,
3: we are surrounded by our friends a lot, and our friends and our friends' kids, and we do stuff together.
2: But we don't have a lot of family.
3: But
2: around.
3: We also don't have family here, so I wonder if that's the reason why. But growing up, I don't remember my parents ever having friends over or going out with friends and leaving us with a babysitter or something. So I don't remember any of that. What I can speak to is how we're raising our kids now, and I just gotta say, you don't get to choose your family, but I think for whatever reason, we have this built up in our brains that, oh, they're blood. We have to be close. We have to be close to our family, and our kids need to know their aunts and uncles and all this stuff. But what's beautiful about friendships is you choose those people. You meet somebody and you go, I like you, and I want to spend time with you, and I want to raise our kids' friends together, right? And so right now, our kids, it's kind of cute. They have a lot of friends that they actually think are their cousins. And like our friends, they think are their aunts and uncles. And I think it might break their heart when we tell them, actually, Auntie Jess is not actually your aunt. She's just mommy's friend. Right? Does that make sense?
2: Do you like the whole aunt uncle thing? Like, oh, it's Uncle Joey. Like, do you like that?
3: Yeah, I think it's cute. I think it's really sweet. Like, we have a friend, Jay. And our son goes up to him and he goes, Uncle Jay, can I this or can you show me this or whatever? Uncle Jay or Uncle Zach or, you know, and it's cute.
2: But in their minds, they probably think they're actually their uncle.
3: Yeah. So I do wonder when that conversation has to be had. I mean, if anything, it's just like, yeah, we treat them like aunts and uncles and cousins. But growing up, I did not have that.
2: I'm from a huge family. So guess what? When you have a huge family,
3: you didn't have it either.
2: You got real cousins. Now, I will say, some cultures, the cousin thing is totally like, I have met people that are like, oh, that's my aunt. That's my auntie. And I'm like, oh, really? And they're like, well, no, she just is. So just shut up. Like, it's almost
3: it
2: like.
3: It is, but it's not. Actually.
2: But like, does it matter? Yeah. But you're right. I did not have this. I always wanted it. I thought, because I had friends that were like, oh, yeah, that's my Uncle TJ, but he's not really my uncle, but we call him Uncle TJ. Yeah. And I was like, that's the coolest thing. Isn't that what Full House does with Uncle Jesse? Is he really, or are they real uncles?
3: I think they are really brothers, I think.
2: Well, either way, I think it's the coolest thing. Yeah. I didn't have it, but we are raising our kids like that. Where they, now, I don't know if we're big on the cousins as much as the aunt and uncle.
3: Yeah.
2: And
3: I
2: don't know.
3: Our son was like, can my cousins come over? And I asked him to specify, and he said, all, like our friends' kids.
2: Like,
3: and I was like, oh,
2: friends,
3: that's kind of cute. I don't hate it. But anytime we're at a friend's house or our friends are over at our house, our kids go, you know, Auntie Jess, Aunt Camille or whatever, Auntie Emily, like they say those names. And I just think it's kind of sweet. I'm like, oh, you know.
2: I also was jealous of all my Catholic friends because they all had godparents. And I thought that was, they're like, oh, that's my goddad or godfather.
3: Godmother.
2: Godmother.
3: Godfather? Is that really how they?
2: I think, well, it's not goddad.
3: Yeah,
2: but it's a godson.
3: But I think godfather.
2: Now some of my friends, my Catholic friends, they are getting godsons and goddaughters. And I'm like, dude, that's kind of cool.
3: I don't know
2: what the whole responsibility is. I don't know where that all ties in. But I was my really good friends were Catholic growing up. Mm-hmm. And they had like all the godparent stuff. And I was like, that's so cool.
3: So I actually just learned about this. Someone can correct me if I'm wrong. If you know more about Catholicism or if you're Catholic, I don't know a lot about it. But I did just learn, I think, a godparent is, because I grew up thinking it was, oh, if your parents die, you
2: get
3: the kids.
2: Thought.
3: That's what I thought. That's all I thought it was. But I actually think it's, you now have a responsibility to raise up that child
2: got
3: in the faith.
2: Got it.
3: And alongside the parents, I think it's you keep them in line in the faith, I believe is what it
2: got
3: is.
2: Got it. Okay.
3: Maybe someone can.
2: Well, either way, all my friends had them, and I was so jealous.
3: Did your parents have a lot of friends growing up? Like, did they go out with friends or do anything?
2: No, I'm with you. No.
3: Okay, I remember that. that either for my childhood.
2: I do not remember. Now, I'm the youngest out of six, so my parents were kind of older.
3: Well, and they're busy with a bunch of kids.
2: And when you have six kids, I don't think you just got the social calendar through the roof. But I do not remember in my lifetime my parents ever, like, having a babysitter or even siblings coming and my parents going on a double date. Never in my life do I remember my parents going on a double date.
3: It maybe happened, but you don't remember it.
2: Yeah.
3: Yeah.
2: Now, what's funny is now my parents are retired and empty nesters. They're like, oh, we're going with the Johnsons here or something. And I'm like, oh, that was not a thing. Maybe they were like, yeah, we have six kids. We don't got time.
3: Yeah. According to our kids, they have everyone's their cousin and everyone's their aunt and uncle.
2: Yeah. And then they meet the real cousins. Like, I like my other cousins better. I'm like, those aren't even your cousins. And that is Throwback Thursday. It's Joey and Lauren.
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4: Good morning. The Mississippi River level is steady. It's 6.8 feet at Parade of Sheen, 5.1 at Guttenberg, 6.9 at Cassville, and 7.7 at Dubuque. 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Check them out on Facebook for their music lineup. A Dubuque teacher who was recently indicted on federal charges related to child exploitation and child pornography has resigned. 35-year-old Andrew Roos resigned in lieu of termination earlier this month, according to Dubuque Community School Board documents. The board approved his resignation at its meeting Monday as part of the monthly personnel report. Roos has been on leave for over a year amid a Dubuque Police Department investigation into the case, which culminated in May when he was indicted in the U.S. District Court for the Northern District of Iowa on charges of attempted sexual exploitation of children, transportation of child pornography, receipt of child pornography, distribution of child pornography, and two counts of possession of child pornography. According to court documents and search warrant applications filed in Iowa District Court of Dubuque County, investigators found two spy camera pens and other personal devices on Rue's desk during a search of his classroom. They also discovered what appeared to be AI-generated nude images of Hempstead students on his cell phone and videos of high school girls that Rue had recorded on a device placed at his beltline. The latest fundraising reports are in for the candidates competing to be Iowa's next governor. The reports cover fundraising from May 27th through July 14th. Rob Sand, the Democrat running for governor, raised nearly $9.4 million over the period. Sand's campaign says over 33,000 people donated during that seven-week stretch. Republican candidate for governor Zach Lane raised about $6.4 million during the period. About 78% of that money came from the Republican Governors Association. Lane has raised about $10 million since he launched his campaign in November and had about $1 million in his campaign account on July 14th. Sand has so far raised $38 million and has spent nearly $20 million. Governor Reynolds has appointed a former Des Moines police officer to be administrator of the Iowa Lottery. Stephen Waymire retired from the Des Moines Police Department in 2022, and in that same year, he was hired to be Iowa Lottery's vice president of security. Governor Reynolds said Waymire's four-year tenure at the Iowa Lottery gives him firsthand knowledge of the organization's operations. Waymire said he'll continue to uphold the lottery's strong traditions while maintaining its integrity, security, and accountability. Waymire's appointment must be confirmed by the Iowa Senate next year. Matt Strawn, the previous Iowa Lottery administrator, resigned in May and is now president and CEO of a West Des Moines marketing and communications firm. An annual school preparation event will be held next month in Dubuque. The 2026 back-to-school bash will take place from 11 a.m. to 2 p.m. August 1st at Audubon Elementary School, according to an online announcement. The event will include information about receiving school supplies from St. Mark's Youth Enrichment's Apples for Students program. The event also offers help with Dubuque Community School District registration, vaccination, and school physicals. More information about the event and shuttle services provided to attendees is available online at dbqschools.org. 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I'm Courtney Chaffee, and that's your latest Tri-State Area News.
5: 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Detroit over the Cubs 5-1. 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Twins over Cleveland 10-6. I'm Steve Press.
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12: Here's your X-1071 Tri-State forecast. Sunshine mixed with clouds at times today, with daytime highs approaching 77. Lows level off around 58 tonight. Mainly cloudy skies expected. Highs level off around 78 tomorrow. Partly cloudy. Partly cloudy and dry Saturday and Sunday. Mid-80s Saturday. Low 90s by Sunday. Currently 52. I'm staff meteorologist Jennifer Vujicic.

0: 1071.
1: Okay, coming up next, we've all been talking about the diarrhea-causing lettuce, right?
0: Yes.
1: I have one question and one question only. Is this fair to use as an excuse? And it's next on Joey and Lauren.
2: Hi,

0: X 107.1.
1: It's Joey and Lauren. And I remember during COVID, this was a big thing. People would do this all the time. My question is this now fair to do with diarrhea lettuce? I don't know the official term. What's it called again? Cyclopedia something? That's what every time I see it, I'm like, cyclopedia?
0: Is it cyclospora?
1: Yeah.
0: What, it's something disgusting sounding. I mean, diarrhea doesn't sound much better, but poor lettuce.
1: Yeah.
0: Poor
1: lettuce. Is, yeah, vegetables.
0: Having a moment.
1: You know, they've been begging us to eat them for years, and now they're like, well, don't eat us now, but come back and eat us later. So, yeah, diarrhea lettuce. Now, if you remember back in the COVID days, you could get out of anything. I mean anything. Birthday parties, work events, social things, school, anything. If you just mention the words like, I've been exposed, I think I have COVID.
0: Or even if you cough.
1: Yeah, I was around someone that had COVID, yada, yada, yada. Well, we are in summer. It is a time where maybe you've done your vacation. Maybe you've taken your time off. Maybe you did your break. And you are sitting here going, the weather is too nice for me to be in an office. Fair or foul, while we still have it and while it's running rampant and, you know, all these people are exposed and getting sick, can you tell your boss or tell whatever, I got the diarrhea lettuce?
0: Oh,
1: because,
0: absolutely.
1: Because no one's going to ask any follow-up questions.
0: If I looked at our boss right now and said, I got diarrhea, he wouldn't want me to say anything else. He would be like, go home. And even if I blame it on the lettuce, oh, yeah, I got that explosive crap. Literally.
1: No pun intended.
0: But I think he'd be like, yeah, no more questions, please, right?
1: But I'll say, I think you got to use the actual official term of the cyclopedia, whatever, because if I just say, oh, I have diarrhea, I think sometimes your boss can put the blame on you, but like, what you've been eating? Well, you know, you've been eating hot Cheetos every day.
0: If a boss asked that, I feel like that is so foul.
1: I'm just saying.
0: To be like, let me dig into this and find out why.
1: If you want to take an extended weekend getaway and go somewhere nice, or, you know, just take some time off, get some summer yard work done, fair or foul, telling people you have the cyclophoria or whatever.
0: Lean into it. Lean in, use it while you can, because pretty soon we're probably going to stop hearing about the diarrhea lettuce.
1: That's what
0: we're
1: going
0: to go back to normal.
1: Because you know how the news works. The news doesn't talk about things forever. They just kind of, you know, it's like the hot thing, and then like the murder hornets we were told to watch out for.
0: What was that weird disease that people were contracting on that ship?
1: Yeah.
0: What happened?
1: I don't know. I know a few people died.
0: They were keeping everybody on the boat,
1: but
0: I stopped hearing about it.
1: Exactly.
0: We were all worried it was going to be another pandemic.
1: Yeah, they bring up all these headlines, it gains traction, and then the moment that people stop caring, they're like, move on to something else. So, all I'm telling you, right now, you can tell anybody, oh man, I had a bag salad, kid, and now I'm sit on the toilet all the time. Use it. Go on vacation.
0: Sure.
1: Use it for whatever.
0: If you don't get embarrassed easily, because I think the average person would be embarrassed.
1: I wouldn't care.
0: You wouldn't be embarrassed to go up to our boss and knock on the door. Hey, so I have diarrhea.
1: No, I wouldn't say it like that. I would say, hey, I had some bagged lettuce.
0: If you know,
1: it's moving through me like an expressway.
0: And then he looks at you and goes, I know you didn't eat lettuce, Joey.
1: See, that's a good point. The other thing is you got to prove it on your way back. So if you take a week off of work from explosive diarrhea, you better look like you've lost some LBs. So if I come back looking heavier, they're going to be like, well, that didn't work.
0: You've been eating good.
1: So I'm just telling you, if you're out of PTO and you still have some sick days, but you don't want to do the whole fake flu thing,
0: I'll tell you a hack for our boss specifically, and I have not done this because I would never use his weaknesses against him, but he hates people who have thrown up. Like, he hates the thought of throw up. He hates the thought of puke. He doesn't want to hear about it. Stomach aches. Like, literally that is his... Get away from me if you've been puking. And so I could literally just be like, oh, I've been puking. And then he'd say, don't come to work for a month.
1: You're right. If we texted our boss, I threw up. He's so avoiding
0: he
1: it.
0: He wouldn't come into the office.
1: He'd be like, oh, I'm not going to work.
0: Yeah.
1: I'm not doing
0: that. I'm
1: that
0: way too, though. Like the puke. No, thank you.
1: I'm just saying, you guys, we are all about finding you an opportunity to be lazier. And there's your opportunity. Just say you had a big old salad kit and it's moving through you. It's Joey and Lauren.
2: 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Come along for the ride. Turn it up. 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
1: Here we go. Let's do this thing. Good morning, Lauren. How we doing?
0: Good morning and happy vanilla ice cream day.
1: My favorite. You know me. I love vanilla.
0: It's safe.
1: It's good.
0: It's well loved. Most people enjoy it. It's not the best. It's not going to win any awards.
1: No, but you know what? Like, what's nice about vanilla is I always know what I'm going to get. I've never had a bad vanilla ice cream.
0: Ooh, I have.
1: You've had bad vanilla?
0: Yes, I have.
1: Bad.
0: Bad brands that are just like, meh.
1: I mean,
0: listen. It's like too icy. It's not creamy. Things like
1: that. I've had some ice cream that's better. I've said this before. Two things to never go cheap on. Ice cream and paper products. Seriously, never go cheap on paper towels, never go cheap on toilet paper, never go cheap on ice cream. Like, get the good stuff. For the ice cream, it's because, you know what, if you're going to celebrate, might as well celebrate and have a really good experience.
0: I grew up with the off-brand ice cream, the big gallon tub with the handle. I grew up with all that.
1: That was hard as a rock. Like, I love sweet concrete.
0: You had to wait like 25 minutes at least just
1: so
0: to thaw.
1: So good. All right, trending stories are up next.
0: What if I told you Apple might be lying to you about your storage space on your phone? Next, right here on Joey and Lauren. Joey and Lauren.

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2: It's Joey and Lauren. It's your Trending Stories. Lauren, what's going on? What's trending?
3: Robot teachers.
2: Oh, here we go.
3: Robot teachers. I can't even believe that I am saying this, but I just watched a news report about a New York school district that is deploying robot teachers.
2: Awful. Wait, this is going to happen?
3: This is a humanoid robot teacher. Look at her.
2: Yeah, no thanks.
3: Looks kind of like a human. You can still tell it's a robot.
2: Yeah, I'm sure middle schoolers are going to do great with that. I'm sure there's not going to be a single issue.
3: This is what it says. They are piloting Sally.
2: Oh my gosh.
3: Sally
2: oh
3: is
2: my
3: the
2: gosh.
3: Name.
2: Oh my gosh. Oh my gosh.
3: It is a $58,000 humanoid robot teacher.
2: Oh, cool.
3: For 11th and 12th grade.
2: Yeah, sure. Why not?
3: AI and robotics courses. So I guess it's kind of fitting in with the course. But they said she will not replace human educators, but will function as an interactive assistant.
2: They all say that. They all say that. No. It's not going to replace anything.
3: It's an assistant.
2: And then two years later, we're replacing you with the robot. Like, get out of here.
3: You guys,
2: we all, not trying to get all dramatic here, but we all got to make a decision. Do we want to be an iRobot or not? And I'm telling you, we all just go like, wow, that's cool. Wow, that's cool. And I get it. I like a self-driving car every now and then. I use ChatGPT, my girl Marissa. But like, we got to get to a certain point where we're like,
3: I wouldn't even send my kid to school at that point.
2: Don't send your kid to school to be taught by a robot. Like, I just keep them home.
3: That's my thought as well. Agreed. So we'll see what happens with Sally in the pilot program out of New York. I'm sure it's just going to go great.
2: And the kids are just going to unplug her. Stop messing with Sally's Wi-Fi. She's short-circuiting.
3: You've heard of a lot of different styles of method acting where actors really make themselves the person that they are trying to portray.
2: I just read something that it was like he would not. I swear it was also like a Will Ferrell. Some actor, basically, once he got into character, that's who he
3: Will
2: was.
3: Will Ferrell with Elf never broke character.
2: Yes, that's what it was.
3: Because we talked to someone who was on the film, and they said that it did not matter. Yep. On set, he was always Buddy
2: like
3: the
2: Elf. Like, he acted like Elf the whole annoying. Time. Yeah.
3: Yes, that's what he said. No, and then we've heard of, what's his bucket?
2: Daniel Day-Lewis.
3: No. What happened with that?
2: Well, he's just Daniel Day-Lewis has story. I mean, he has like a million stories of being crazy.
3: No, Austin Butler, he played Elvis, right? Yeah. So that one I think is one of the craziest because he like moved in with the Presley family and tried to like be Elvis.
2: Well, and for like 8 months, he still talked like Elvis. He's like, yeah, I'm really excited. Like, wait, what?
3: Matt Damon, this is cool. I think a lot of actors have probably done this, but he grew a real beard for a year because Christopher Nolan refused to have fake like beard, fake
2: for the
3: wig, beard wig. Yeah. Is that what would you call a beard wig? For the Odyssey movie that is just breaking records. I mean, it's done really well, but he took a year to grow that beard for the film.
2: Well, thoughts and prayers for him because I'm sure he got paid millions of dollars.
3: I know,
2: so,
3: right?
2: You know the things I do for millions of dollars, a lot more crazy than
3: growing. I would grow a beard for millions of dollars.
2: All right, Matt, are you sitting down? You can have this role. It pays you $12 million, but you got to grow a beard. Okay, exactly. I'll think about it.
3: Apple is in some hot water. They've been hit with multiple lawsuits alleging that they have monopolized cloud storage and forced users to overpay for iCloud. So I'm thinking this is when you get the alert, your iCloud storage is full.
2: Oh, makes sense,
3: upgrade, pay this, pay that.
2: Think
3: I've had
2: it.
3: To do it.
2: Because you wouldn't know if your cloud is really full. You're just trusting them your cloud's full.
3: Well, they look at the little thing.
2: Yeah, the little bar.
3: The little bar graph thing. I'm like, well, crap, I got too many photos.
2: I should never believe them because every time my iPhone says my battery's low and got to plug in, I'm like, prove it.
3: You
2: want to see what I can do on 4%? I can watch Instagram Reels for an hour and a half on 4%.
3: I literally was doing like work, responding to emails and stuff last night with 1%.
2: Yeah.
3: 1%. It was, live life on the edge.
2: People live like that. Whenever I leave somewhere, I'm always like, okay, is my phone charged? There's people that are like, I got 20%. We'll see. It'll probably die in the middle of the night. I don't care.
3: And those are some of your trending stories.
2: It's Joey and Lauren.
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2: And make sure to check out our boy, Johnny J, weekday afternoon.

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7: Here's your X-1071 Tri-State forecast. Sunshine mixed with clouds at times today, with daytime highs approaching 77. Lows level off around 58. Tonight, mainly cloudy skies expected. Highs level off around 78. Tomorrow, partly cloudy. Partly cloudy and dry Saturday and Sunday, mid-80s. Saturday, low 90s by Sunday. Right now, it's 55 degrees. I'm staff meteorologist Jennifer Wojcicki.

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1: It's Joey and Lauren, and great news. We are going to tell you if you are in a happy relationship or not. So buckle up. Ooh. Let's do this.
0: Okay, wait. It's time for morning sip. Calls for one.
1: Crack one open.
0: Oh, you know what? Can you open it for me?
1: Well, you want me to open your can for the morning sip?
0: I my fingernail.
1: All right, here we go.
0: Open it for me.
1: Wow, what? Jeez,
0: it's been a while.
1: How do you get your drink so cold?
0: I put it in the freezer. It's been in the freezer for like an hour.
1: So it's going to explode on my face? All right, here we go.
0: Move it away from the equipment.
1: Well, I thought you want this.
0: Do the sip, but just open it for me. Thank you. I didn't want to break a finger.
1: Crack and open a cold one so Lauren doesn't have to. Okay.
0: Continue. How do you know if you are in a good relationship or not?
1: So you know that you are in a happy relationship or not if your partner will open up your soda cans for you.
0: Oh, there we go.
1: So no. No, but we've heard the theory of the more you post about your partner on social media, the more problems you have, right? Mm-hmm. All those kind of things. If you're like, oh, the man of my dreams.
0: Is this, if I can just ask really quick for a hint, does this have to do with something at home? Like a day-to-day routine, something at home, or is this an outward trait?
1: It actually has to do with, it's very specific to today's day and age. It has to do with the digital things you are sending your significant other.
0: Oh, reels?
1: Yeah.
0: Funny reels?
1: Somewhat, yes.
0: Okay.
1: So they have found that you are in a happy relationship and have a bright future ahead of you if the videos you send your significant other are things for the future. So vacations or DIY projects, things like, oh, we should go here. We should try this. We should vacation here. Oh, we should do this to our backyard. They say when you send each other, like, look how cool this is. We should try this. We should do this. You are actually
0: like motivational things or.
1: Yeah, not even that as much as like, oh, we could do this in our backyard with trees. Or like, oh, look how fun of a date night that is.
0: Stupid.
1: Hold on a second.
0: That's just hogwash.
1: It's not hogwash. It's not.
0: You're telling me people who don't send each other DIY projects, they're on the rocks?
1: That's stupid. Now, I don't know what to tell you if one person doesn't have social media and is never.
0: I mean, right.
1: Because like most of my siblings, none of them are on social media, so they don't send each other anything, which is kind of weird to
0: terrible
1: me.
0: Terrible marriages.
1: That's psychotic behavior. But they say, when you are sending things like, look at that, we should go there one day, look at this, look at that, oh my gosh, this looks like a great restaurant to try it on a date night, that you are subconsciously dreaming together, which means that, Lauren, just listen. You're giving me looks like this is stupid.
0: I think it's stupid, but go ahead.
1: That you're dreaming together and that you are optimistic about things you can do in the future. If you're struggling, you are never thinking about this would be fun to do because you're just trying to manage your relationship,
0: you're just
1: manage
0: getting by
1: life, and you're
0: day.
1: Getting by.
0: I would actually say that I don't believe that. I think it'd be more, if we're talking about sending each other things, like sending each other funny videos. Like, I think that brings people together. Funny videos brings people together. Oh my gosh, I saw this is so funny, and I send it to somebody. If you are being sent a video that is funny from somebody, know that they love you or they were thinking about you. I'm sending reels to my friends and my mom and you. I'm sending those things. And
1: if you're not
0: good
1: with someone, you wouldn't send them.
0: I think if you are not on good terms with somebody, you're not going to be sending them a funny video. And I'll even top you and do you one more. There is nothing worse than being in a fight, in an argument, in real life, you and me or whoever, your spouse, your partner. You are in an argument. You're mad at each other, giving each other the silent treatment. And then you find a funny video and you're like, gosh, I want to send this to them because they would love it, but I'm mad at him right now, so I'm going to save it for later, and I'm not going to send
1: you
0: it right now.
1: Lint liquor.
0: You know what I'm talking about, though?
1: So wait a second. No, I know. So we'll be in a fight, or you're in a fight with someone.
0: And then I want to send you a video, but I'm like, oh, I can't do that. I'm mad at him.
1: So you withhold a funny video?
0: Yeah, I save it for later. You know what I do? I send it to myself, and then when we're back on good terms, then I send it to you.
1: Sorry, you dropped this. It's the queen of being petty, your crown. Let me put that. What world of pettiness do you live in? That's awful.
0: Why?
1: You're telling me that you purposely will see.
0: I'm not ready to experience joy with somebody I'm mad at.
1: No,
0: I need to,
1: you know what
0: I
1: love?
0: Time.
1: I think you're in a good relationship. If you send each other videos that you would be so ashamed of if they went public, but you think they're funny and you don't want anybody to know.
0: The dark humor.
1: If you could see the Joey and Lauren humor videos that we send, that we would die if they made public, okay? And I'm sorry, that's just a part of life. If you're not sending a video that you would hope no one knows you like publicly, that's not living.
0: When you break your ankle running to the comments of some videos.
1: Yes, that's what life's about. So apparently, if you are always going like, oh, we should go there one day. Oh, we should do this to our backyard. Oh, wouldn't that be a fun date night? Oh, look at this restaurant. You're a dreamer with your partner, and that's a good sign. Lauren says it's crap. Yay. Whatever. It's Joey and Lauren.
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1: It's Joey and Lauren, make up or break up, trying to get something for free.
0: Yeah, but Kevin, the way he does it, big problems of Brie. Do not miss it. Make up or break up next on Joey and Lauren. I'm sorry.

0: It's Makeup or Breakup with Joey and Lauren in the morning on X 107.1.
1: It's Joey and Lauren. It is Makeup or Breakup. So we talked to Kevin. He went out with Bree, then, you know, texted and got a "Are you serious?" thing, and then never got a response again. So clearly he did something wrong. I mean, I would think.
2: Yeah, I mean, just kind of the vibe and the tone from talking to Kevin. Yeah. He's obviously making it seem like things aren't good, but he truly just doesn't know why. He's like, I just would like answers at this point so I could move on.
1: Yeah, so it may not be like, hey, let's truly go out again. He's just like, hey, I can't sleep at night. Mm-hmm. All right, not because I miss you, but because you're messing with my mind. So we've got Bree's number. Let's talk to her.
3: Hello.
1: Hello, is this Bree?
3: Mask is calling.
1: Bree, no problem. My name is Joey. I am with Lauren. We are Joey and Lauren of the morning radio show. And
3: okay.
2: Hey, Bree.
1: So
3: hi.
1: We understand you don't have to do this, but we got a message and we talked to a guy named Kevin about a date that you and him went on, and you told him, "Are you serious?" Never texted him again. Which is fine, but basically he's like, I can't figure this out. I just want answers. What did I do wrong?
3: He can't figure it out. Gee whiz. This guy takes me for dinner. And I mean, don't get me wrong. He's a cute guy. He seems great on paper. And we sit down. And again, everything seems fine. And then he whips out a coupon. And I'm thinking, okay, great. I love a bargain.
1: Okay.
3: But his coupon is expired, right? He's got this coupon for like a free appetizer, and he's sitting there with his pen like altering it, like trying to forge it while the waitress isn't looking, which has already got me like all anxious. I'm all uptight now because I'm like, oh my God, like what, are we committing crimes now?
2: What?
3: So the waitress comes back, our server comes to take our order, and he's telling her, well, I have this coupon, and she's like, well, actually, sir, this is expired. And he starts arguing with her.
2: Oh.
3: And let me tell you, when I see the gaslighting was so thick.
2: Oh,
1: okay.
2: No.
3: It was horrendous.
1: So this is interesting,
2: no.
1: Bree. You said coupon. I thought that's where it stopped. I thought it was he used a coupon.
2: You're fine with the coupon itself,
1: but that's
2: right?
1: Not the problem.
3: Oh, yeah. Oh, no, I don't mind the coupon. Honestly, I know a lot of women are like, I want to know that he's going to, like, spend money, blah,
1: yeah,
3: blah, blah.
1: Yeah,
3: I don't want
1: yeah.
3: to be cheap. I love a bargain. I really do. Savings, it gives me a thrill.
1: So okay? What's crazy?
3: So when I saw the coupon, I was like, this guy is my match. But
1: you know,
3: no, he's just like some liar. It was very unattractive.
1: Yeah, that's that's a lot
2: to
1: unpack.
2: A free app. Okay.
1: I mean, as a man that uses some coupons every once in a while, and I do appreciate a
2: also
1: bargain.
2: Also, from a guy who's lied about birthdays to get a free piece of cake or ice cream.
1: Okay.
2: I think you've done that in your past, haven't you?
1: There's a lot of restaurants that offer free desserts for birthdays. So yeah. Basically, my entire college career, we just rotated which one of my buddies' birthdays it was. But with that said, a lot of times they'll honor expired coupons, but this dude is going forgery to make sure he can use it.
2: I mean, shoot your shot. That's kind of crazy. Okay, well, Bree, we're going to make things a little more interesting, I guess, because Kevin is here on the phone. Now, good thing is Kevin, I don't think, was trying to push and get another date. I think he just wanted to know why. And now Kevin will bring you on. Now you should know why. It's the coupon thing.
4: Yeah, this is a
3: super uncomfortable arguing with our server thing. Yeah.
4: Look, it wasn't that serious. I just, you know, I am a bargain hunter. I do think we click on that, you know, and
3: no, I am a bargain hunter. You're dishonest.
4: It was only expired by a few days, you know. It wasn't a big deal.
1: Okay.
3: You know what? If you had said it's just expired by a few days, they probably would have honored it. They did honor it. There was no reason to take the tack you took. And I thought it was gross. I'm not into it.
1: You just want to be sure. You just want to be sure. I mean, if it's a free appetizer, appetizers 20 years ago, $6, no problem. Appetizers now, $15.
2: That's a good
1: it's a little
2: point.
1: Expensive.
3: Integrity.
2: Yeah, you know? I guess it's true. I actually would be nervous. I'd be nervous like someone saw me with the pen and I'm like trying to change the date. I don't think I'm bold enough. Clearly, there's a clash there. I mean, obviously, it does not sound like y'all are going to go out again. I would imagine.
3: Nope.
2: Yeah.
1: Okay.
2: Bree's
1: not
2: interested.
1: How about this? Anybody that doesn't mind a forgery coupon guy,
2: oh
1: Kevin's
2: gosh.
1: Available.
2: Stop.
1: Just saying. Kevin, I mean, we should go out and at least, you know, we could all save some money. It's Joey and Lauren.
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6: Good morning. The Mississippi River level is steady. It's 6.8 feet at Parade of Sheen, 5.1 at Guttenberg, 6.9 at Cassville, and 7.7 at Dubuque. 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Check them out on Facebook for their music lineup. A Dubuque teacher who was recently indicted on federal charges related to child exploitation and child pornography has resigned. 35-year-old Andrew Roos resigned in lieu of termination earlier this month, according to Dubuque Community School Board documents. The board approved his resignation at its meeting Monday as part of the monthly personnel report. Roos has been on leave for over a year amid a Dubuque Police Department investigation into the case, which culminated in May when he was indicted in the U.S. District Court for the Northern District of Iowa on charges of attempted sexual exploitation of children, transportation of child pornography, receipt of child pornography, distribution of child pornography, and 2 counts of possession of child pornography. According to court documents and search warrant applications filed in Iowa District Court of Dubuque County, investigators found 2 spy camera pens and other personal devices on Roos' desk during a search of his classroom. They also discovered what appeared to be AI-generated nude images of Hempstead students on his cell phone and videos of high school girls that Roos had recorded on a device placed at his beltline. The latest fundraising reports are in for the candidates competing to be Iowa's next governor. The reports cover fundraising from May 27th through July 14th. Rob Sand, the Democrat running for governor, raised nearly $9.4 million over the period. Sand's campaign says over 33,000 people donated during that 7-week stretch. Republican candidate for governor Zach Lane raised about $6.4 million during the period. About 78% of that money came from the Republican Governors Association. Lane has raised about $10 million since he launched his campaign in November and had about $1 million in his campaign account on July 14th. Sand has so far raised $38 million and has spent nearly $20 million. Governor Reynolds has appointed a former Des Moines police officer to be administrator of the Iowa Lottery. Stephen Waymire retired from the Des Moines Police Department in 2022, and in that same year he was hired to be Iowa Lottery's vice president of security. Governor Reynolds said Waymire's 4-year tenure at the Iowa Lottery gives him firsthand knowledge of the organization's operations. Waymire said he'll continue to uphold the lottery's strong traditions while maintaining its integrity, security, and accountability. Waymire's appointment must be confirmed by the Iowa Senate next year. Matt Strawn, the previous Iowa Lottery administrator, resigned in May and is now president and CEO of a West Des Moines marketing and communications firm. An annual school preparation event will be held next month in Dubuque. The 2026 back-to-school bash will take place from 11 a.m. to 2 p.m. August 1st at Audubon Elementary School, according to an online announcement. The event will include information about receiving school supplies from St. Mark's Youth Enrichment's Apples for Students program. The event also offers help with Dubuque Community School District registration, vaccination, and school physicals. More information about the event and shuttle services provided to attendees is available online at dbqschools.org. 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I'm Courtney Chaffee, and that's your latest Tri-State Area News.
7: Dubuque Wallert over Van Meter, 13-3 in the softball 3A semifinals. Wallert will play Williamsburg Friday at 5 for the 3A championship. 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
14: Here's your X1071 Tri-State forecast. Lots of sunshine today with daytime highs approaching 77. Lows dip down to about 58. Tonight, mainly cloudy skies expected. A mix of clouds and sun. Tomorrow, high of 78. A mix of clouds and sunshine and dry. Saturday and Sunday, mid-80s. Saturday, low 90s by Sunday. Right now, 57. I'm staff meteorologist Jennifer Vujitsky.
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1: All right, favorite time of the day, Lauren. Let's get that cheese. What do you got?
0: Why do peppers make such good archers? Why are they good at archery?
1: Why do peppers make such good archers?
0: Yeah, why are they good at archery?
1: Why?
0: Because...
1: What?
0: Because they
1: have... This is ridiculous.
0: Sorry. Because they have an arrow. Yes, I made you actually laugh.
1: That's good. Your pre-laugh always helps me out. Get it off your chest, your confessions, your admissions, your complaints next on Joey and Lauren.

0: X1071.
1: It's Joey and Lauren. It is Get It Off Your Chest. Your chance to confess, to admit, to rant, to complain. Our AI assistant does the dirty work, so you can be anonymous. But yeah, we judge, but we judge anonymously.
0: Here we go.
1: So don't worry about it.
2: I've been stealing office supplies from my work for years. So far, no one has noticed.
0: Okay.
1: What's the office supplies here? What are we talking? Are we doing full-blown staplers and three-hole punches?
0: Yeah, I was going to say, do you have like a home office where everything in your home office has been stolen from your work office? Are you stealing reams of paper? Are you grabbing like scissors and tape?
1: I mean, full-blown. I print personally on these printers. I'll admit that.
0: I've done that too.
1: I don't have a printer at my house. It's 2026. You tell me I'm supposed to rock a printer? Right? Like, I'm not doing that. So, yeah, I print here. We had coworkers years ago taking toilet paper and paper towels. I don't know why on God's green earth would they want to take single-ply toilet paper. Like, I would rather just use my bare hand than have single-ply. But they were doing, they were taking toilet paper and paper towel. And our paper towels, by the way, they hit one dash of water and they disintegrate. I mean, they're awful. But again,
0: makes me wonder why. I mean, maybe they were in need of it. Maybe it was Robin Hood situation.
1: Maybe
0: they were taking from gifting it to somebody else who was in need. I don't know.
1: But it was tough when you'd go to the office toilet and there's no TP and someone's out there making way with it.
0: Just running off with stacks of toilet paper. Here's another one.
2: I lie about having food allergies because I'm a picky eater.
1: Yeah, that's a fair play. I'd rather, you know what? And guess what? I will have more respect for you if you just say you're allergic than I don't like that, because I don't do well with picky eaters.
0: But at some point, and this just sounds mean, but at some point, do you get annoyed? Would you admit that you get annoyed at people who have a lot of food allergies? I know they can't help it. Okay, that sounds awful. They cannot help it. Do you ever feel like, gosh, they're allergic to everything?
1: We gotta go here.
0: We can't go to that restaurant.
1: Listen, whatever it is, if it's picky or allergies or whatever, I'm fine with it. Live your life. Just don't make it your personality. Oh, I would love to eat that, but you know what happens when a garlic clove gets near me?
0: I find it more annoying, and you know, people have allergies, they can't help it. I find it more annoying when people have to insert their commentary about their diet in every food conversation.
1: Oh, yeah.
0: So like I go to eat something and they go, oh no, I could never because I'm trying to lose weight.
1: Yeah.
0: Or no, that has way too many calories in it. Or
1: I think I'm gonna get maybe this, I'll just it's take got good one macros. Bite. Yeah.
0: And I'm just like, well, that Shut doesn't up. Make me feel good who's about to go ham on this thing.
1: I'm allergic to dogs and cats. And when your dog comes by, the first thing I don't say is, I'm allergic. So no, I'll look at your dog. I'll give it a pet. I'll wash
0: You'll
1: my hands.
0: Pet it?
1: Yeah,
0: I was going to say, some people get offended if you don't pet their dog.
1: Yeah, I'll pet a dog, but I'm not, you know, I'm not going to get on all fours. Who's a good boy?
0: Just roll over.
1: But
0: with
1: yeah,
0: the dog.
1: So again, if you're picky, fine. Okay. You got allergies, fine. Just don't make it, it's your first thing you always say.
0: Alrighty.
2: I can't stand when people interrupt. Just let me finish speaking.
1: That's from you.
0: Interruptions are super rude. Here's what's so funny. And I'm not trying to dig on you. You in an argument. So if we're arguing, we're heated about something, we're frustrated, because guess what? It happens. We're human. We get in arguments. You cannot stand being interrupted. If you're trying to make your point in an argument and I try to like step in, let me finish. Like you hate being interrupted. But in everyday life, in regular living conversations, you interrupt me constantly. And I don't sit here and like yell at you about it. Just saying. I said what I needed to say.
1: You make Lord of the Rings feel like a short story, the way you tell stories. That's why.
0: What does that mean?
1: If Lauren ever comes up to you and says, I have a story to tell you, just know you got to block out the rest of your calendar. You're done. Like you're going to have to hear a whole, and that's the thing, that something crazy will happen and I'll hear you on the phone talking to your mom or my mom, someone in our family. And you're like, okay guys, you won't believe what just happened. So I'm driving. I was walking.
0: I get it.
1: It's just
0: details
1: like,
0: that don't matter,
1: come on.
0: Whatever.
1: So that's my problem.
0: I don't make long story short. I make short story long.
1: Yeah. Oh no, you seriously, like you'd do a great stand-up comedian because you'd have an hour-long Netflix special for two punchlines.
0: And it would be hilarious.
1: All right, that is Get It Off Your Chest. It's Joey and Lauren.
3: 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Come along for the ride. Turn it up. 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
1: Here we go. Let's do this thing. Good morning. Lauren said it's vanilla ice cream day. What do you put on vanilla ice cream? Like, what is a topping of choice?
0: Chocolate syrup. I mean, if I don't eat it plain, Hershey's chocolate syrup.
1: Yeah, it's got to be Hershey's.
0: Not the stupid, oh my gosh. Remember, I don't know if they still do it, but for a while, it had a moment. It was the shell.
1: Where oh, I you love put the shell.
0: You squirt the stuff, the magic
1: shell.
0: And then it would turn into a shell?
1: Yeah.
0: Why? It's stupid. Now I have to crunch down. No, I don't like that.
1: You didn't like magic shell?
0: No, I like the syrup.
1: Oh, they did a birthday
0: cake
1: version?
0: The Hershey's syrup, the same one that you would use to make your chocolate milk. You put it over your ice cream.
1: Dang, that's crazy.
0: And then you like swirl it around and you make you blend
1: caramel.
0: It all up.
1: Well, first of all, I'm honey fan. I like honey on my ice cream.
0: See,
1: the only problem is
0: too. It
1: does harden.
0: Yeah.
1: Also, I need to just give a shout out to marshmallow fluff. Marshmallow cream, like any marshmallow.
0: On ice cream?
1: Yes. Very good. It's like a little s'more. A little
0: okay,
1: s'more for
0: another,
1: you.
0: Another underrated is like a Hershey's pumpkin or a Hershey's egg. Reese's.
1: Yeah.
0: And then you crush that up.
1: That sounds good to me. Let's do that. Karaoke, we're going to play it next on Joey and Lauren. Joey and Lauren.

And this town's lost its faith. Our colors will fade eventually. So if our time is running out, day after day, we'll make the mundane a masterpiece. Oh my, my, oh my, my love. I take one look at you, you're taking me out.

0: X1071.
1: All right, let's do this. It's Joey and Lauren. It's time to play karaoke, where we turn your car into a karaoke bar. Didn't even mean to rhyme there, but it sounds good. We got Aaron with us today. Aaron told us just moments ago, get ready for amazing singing. That's what you said, right?
2: Yeah.
1: Yeah, exactly. Something like that. All right. Well, the good news is you're going against me today, Aaron. So.
0: Yes. So, Aaron, here's how it works. You're going against Joey, and you both are going to have two songs you have to complete. So, basically, we play a clip. I'm going to play a clip of a song. I'll tell you what the song is. And then as soon as the clip stops, you pick up where it left off and continue singing. And you're both going head-to-head. Do you want to start, or do you want Joey to start?
2: I can start.
1: I like
0: right.
1: it, Aaron. You got
0: Let's
1: this.
0: Go. Okay, Aaron, your first song is Bad Habits by Ed Sheeran.

0: My bad habits lead to you.
1: Yeah! Yeah! Aaron, yay!
2: He even did the ooh.
1: You did, man. You came
2: by the way,
1: to play.
2: You are already a better singer than Joey.
1: You are. That's true. Yeah, that was beautiful.
0: Okay,
2: Joey, your first song is Sunflower by Post Malone and Swae Lee.
1: Okay.
2: And I'm not.

0: I know your love would be too much, so you left me in the dust. But I stuck by ya.
1: Let's see.
0: You're my sunflower.
2: I think your love would be too much, or you'd be left in.
1: Good job. Oh, yeah. That was close.
0: I love that song.
1: What do you think, Aaron? He was pretty on point, right?
3: Yeah, I'm glad you sang that song and not me. Yeah. I wouldn't have got that.
0: All right, let's go to the final round.
1: Okay, Aaron, your second song is Flowers by Miley Cyrus.

0: I could buy you flowers.
1: Yeah.
2: I don't know. Oh, technically, I could buy myself flowers. But the echo was there.
1: My name in the sand. What do you want to know?
2: Let's go. Give him a ding ding.
1: Ding ding, Aaron. Here we
2: go. Close enough. All right, Joey, your second song, I Can Do It With a Broken Heart by Taylor Swift. All the

0: I'm going to pretend I don't know, but I know.
1: I'm so depressed, I act like it's my birthday every day. I'm so depressed. But I don't know anything after that. Every day.
2: Good job.
1: All right, I'll give myself
2: one. Okay, you both did way better than I thought you would.
1: We both did great. Here's the good news, Aaron. We're going to hook you up, all right, man?
3: All right.
1: Yeah, woo! So you can buy yourself flowers.
2: There you go.
1: Joey and Lauren.
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11: Here's your X-1071 Tri-State forecast. Lots of sunshine today with daytime highs approaching 77. Lows dip down to about 58. Tonight, mainly cloudy skies expected. A mix of clouds and sun. Tomorrow, high of 78. A mix of clouds and sunshine and dry. Saturday and Sunday, mid-80s. Saturday, low 90s by Sunday. Right now, it's 59 degrees. I'm staff meteorologist Jennifer Vujitsky.

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1: It's Joey and Lauren, and make this make sense. I cannot believe I'm going to say what I'm about to say. And I just have to say, we got to find a new greatest football player of all time. Have you heard the news about Tom Brady?
0: Well, I saw the slap. So he slapped which Paul?
1: Jake Paul. No, Logan Paul. Ooh. Yeah, Logan Paul.
0: Who's the one that's not the fighter?
1: Logan Paul. Jake Paul's the boxer. Logan Paul's the WWE guy.
0: He's WWE.
1: Yes.
0: I should have known that.
1: So, yeah.
0: My apologies. But I saw the slap. They were in front of the media. What do they do? The whole, like, shebang with the WWE stuff.
1: Well, it's called Fanatics Fest. I mean, it was a big sports thing.
0: Okay, I know nothing about that.
1: You want me to explain the story?
0: I saw the slap.
1: Yes.
0: Okay, continue.
1: Tom Brady and Logan Paul have been having this public feud left and right for the last few months, really, where they have these things, you know, all these celebrities sometimes do these media things together. And yeah, it was a couple weeks ago, Tom Brady slapped Logan Paul, slapped him.
0: And by the way, everybody's like, oh, that was fake, it was fake. I probably agree it was all for a stunt, but that was a real slap. Like, you could tell he actually really hit him. I was like, oh, ouch.
1: Well, I can't believe I'm going to say this. And I just got to say, this is the dumbest thing I've ever heard. And I've heard a lot of dumb things in my life. Tom Brady looks to be nearing a deal with WWE, and he will be in the WWE universe, a.k.a.
0: I really hope he doesn't.
1: Lauren, 7 Super Bowls, quarterback, handsome devil,
0: the GOAT. The greatest of all time.
1: And listen.
0: And no one can convince me otherwise. He's the greatest quarterback of all time.
1: You don't have to like Tom Brady.
0: He went to 10 Super Bowls.
1: In fact, I think a lot of people don't like Tom Brady, and that's fine. You don't have to like Tom Brady. You can think he's annoying, cheater, whatever, all those things. There's no denying the man won 7 Super Bowls, been to 10, as you just brought up. Again, I don't see any future in my lifetime where another quarterback will do what Tom Brady has done, ever. And this man is about to be in a spandex Speedo and in a wrestling ring.
0: Do you think this delegitimizes
1: his,
0: I guess, track record, his resume?
1: Yes.
0: That's so weird.
1: I cannot imagine what the Netflix documentary is going to be like, that Tom Brady goes from the best NFL football player of all time to, remember when he won SummerSlam 2028 and he took down Rey Mysterio Jr.?
0: You know what I love, though, about Tom Brady currently is that he's been able to let loose more than ever before. And I think we saw that when he went to the Buccaneers. Like, he was still in the NFL. He stopped playing for New England. You saw a different side of
1: him. Yeah, it was a little more fun.
0: And I think it started when he threw the Lombardi trophy. Wasn't it the Super Bowl, the Lombardi trophy?
1: Yeah.
0: He threw it off a boat.
1: Well, he was trying to throw it to somebody else.
0: I know,
1: else.
0: But like, you would have never seen him do that in earlier years, right? Because he was always a little bit more buttoned up. And then it's just kind of over the years, and he's a lot

0: more fun. He does more interviews. He's more self-deprecating. He also, I mean, he's part owner of the Raiders now.
1: Yeah.
0: And he's doing broadcasting. You can't do WWE too. Like,
1: what I don't
0: can't
1: get.
0: Can't you just settle down and spend time with your kids?
1: I understand it. And that's the thing. He has three kids. Now, they're somewhat older. I think his oldest, like, just graduated high school. But, like, he's got three kids.
0: Yeah, I went down a rabbit hole the other day about his kids. Do you want to hear how awkward and embarrassing this is? I saw graduation photos of his son, and then I looked up the school because
1: You're
0: he's holding the diploma, and it says the school. I looked up the school, and the tuition for his son's school, his private school, is like $80,000.
1: High school tuition, $80,000. I mean, again, it's Tom
0: Brady.
1: Maybe
0: it was like 60. It was either 60 or 80, but I was like, oh, my gosh.
1: But truly, someone explain this to me. I realize I'll never be rich and famous. What is wrong with being rich and famous at doing something, acting, sporting event, athlete, whatever, and just not fading into the, not like going no contact and moving to some random remote island, but what is wrong with being rich and famous, having your career, and then you pop up every once in a while at an event, you go to, like, he's doing Pizza Hut commercials. Tom Brady does not need to tell me that the new pepperoni is spicier and tasty. Like, why is Tom Brady? He was just in like a smoothie ad for a Ninja blender.
0: Oh, really?
1: Like, why
0: I would say it falls down to like ego and just being relevant. And maybe ego's a little far reaching, but just being relevant and being top of mind and still having a presence. And I think people crave that. People like him, he doesn't need money from Pizza Hut. He doesn't need WWE money. He just wants to be in front of people.
1: But you know what you don't see? You don't see Michael Jordan still being like, hey guys, it's Michael Jordan and you got to go to McDonald's.
0: Because he's gambling.
1: He owns, I think he owns like an F1 team or something. He owns, like, I understand that. I understand wanting to own things or business. But like, I'm not seeing Michael Jordan tell me to go get the new chalupa. Like,
0: if he did, I'd be going to go get the new chalupa.
1: And yet, I'm watching my commercial like, oh, there's the greatest quarterback of all time delivering pizzas and cheesy bread. Listen, everyone can do their own thing, but I am not ready to watch WWE Raw and see Tom Brady lay a haymaker on somebody.
0: I will watch, though. I will absolutely watch.
1: Maybe that's why. It's Joey and Lauren.
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1: It's Joey and Lauren. The phone jinx is coming up. And kids ordering things on the internet is no surprise. But when your son orders frozen shrimp from Fortnite,
0: uh-oh,
1: we have questions.
0: Yeah.
1: And the phone jinx is next on Joey and Lauren.

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1: It's another
0: Phone Jinx.
1: With Joey and Lauren in the morning on X107.1.
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1: Toys Done Right Body Shop in Dubuque.
2: It's Joey and Lauren. It's time for the Phone Jinx. And we've all been there before. You're always worried about your kids and video games. And now video games, you can buy stuff on them. We know that, right? It's very common. Kids are buying stuff on the Fortnite and the Roblox and all those Minecraft,
3: it's so
2: right?
3: easy to do it, too.
2: Yeah. So what happens when your son, thanks to Fortnite, accidentally ordered 300 pounds of shrimp, frozen shrimp cocktail, and it's showing up to your door, and it's the Phone Jinx.
4: Hello.
2: Hello. Is this Jessica?
4: Yes, this is she.
2: Jessica, hi. My name is Doug. I'm calling over from... I just want to let you know, for an upcoming delivery we have scheduled for tomorrow afternoon, we just need a verbal confirmation that someone will be at the house because of the bulk item kind of like stipulations we have. So someone will need to be there to sign and then be there to make sure it gets taken into the home or the garage or wherever you're going to have it. So delivery window is between 1 and 4 p.m. tomorrow afternoon. Will that work?
4: Okay. Sorry, I'm just trying to catch up here. What's being delivered exactly?
2: Well, let me just confirm I got the right person. I this is Jessica, and the address is 2. Is that your address?
4: Okay. Yep.
2: Yeah. Okay. Yeah.
4: Yeah.
2: So
4: is.
2: We've got. It looks like this is from St. Anthony's Fish House. I have a 300-pound order of frozen cocktail shrimp. Looks like it's what it's saying there. It's kind of abbreviated, but I think that's what it is. So,
4: Yeah, that's I definitely did not order all of that shrimp. That must have been a mistake or a hack or something.
2: Okay. Well, no problem. Let me just look through this. I'm holding here the order details. Okay. So it looks like it was ordered via, looks like ad from Fortnite. So it looks like this was ordered via...
4: Oh, my gosh. Oh.
2: Like a video game.
4: Son, James. Oh, my gosh. Yeah. That must have been a mistake. My son does have Fortnite. Yeah, he must have accidentally clicked...
2: Oh, is it... So you
4: wait
2: have this...
4: Wait a minute.
2: Okay. So, yeah, your son ordered it. You got a birthday coming up or something like that?
4: No. No.
2: Okay, well...
4: We don't need all of that. Shrimp.
2: Well,
4: it definitely must have been an accident. He would not have ordered that.
2: Well, no, I mean,
4: like, knowingly.
2: He did. It was that's where the order came from. So, you know, sometimes kids like to, you know, surprise mom and dad with a gift. So, congrats.
4: Yeah,
2: I'm sorry
4: no,
2: I ruined it.
4: No. Please, if there's any way that you can just cancel that, we cannot. We're not taking all of the shrimp.
2: Well,
4: I don't need it. It was a mistake. My son is literally, he's not even 13 yet. Like, I just,
2: oh, okay.
4: Is there any way that you can cancel it?
2: Well, no. I mean, just think about it. Shrimp cocktail, shrimp scampi, huh? A little popcorn shrimp. I mean, there's the opportunities
4: are
2: endless.
4: We don't need all of that. I don't need I'm actually allergic to shellfish, so maybe put that in your system?
2: But do you understand? Like, do you understand maybe this is your son? Your son's just trying to maybe give you a gift. You know, if I was a parent, I would be, like, grateful that my son did something so sweet. Because nothing says sweet.
4: No, you would think that a child's, you know, Xbox, something, if it popped up on an ad for a kid's toy, that you guys would double check for an order that large of something like that.
2: Sorry, I'm sorry. Now you're being a little offensive. Like, kids don't like shrimp, and my nephews like shrimp.
4: That's not what I'm saying. No, you know what I'm saying. You know what I'm trying to say here. It's a kid's Fortnite. It's a kid's game, and you guys put ads on there. You know that kids are most likely playing these games.
2: Well,
4: these things.
2: Listen,
4: we're not taking the shrimp.
2: I deliver. I just deliver shrimp. I'm just a delivery guy. Listen. If a kid wants shrimp, why would you put the credit card on the Fortnite? I'm not trying to be rude here, but now you're complaining.
4: You guys require a credit card on everything.
2: Okay,
4: you know that.
2: How about this? You know, I was raised to have a grateful heart. You just got a bunch of shrimp to your house that's showing up tomorrow afternoon. That's an exciting thing. How about you make some shrimp scampi, and I'll join you, and I'll help eat the shrimp.
4: This is a nightmare. Are you kidding me? This is a nightmare. We are canceling the shrimp. I don't need all the shrimp. We're not paying for shrimp.
2: But don't you think your son's going to be disappointed? He's probably very excited to get a bunch of shrimp. I mean, I'd be very excited.
4: No, No. He did not order shrimp on purpose. Do you not understand what I'm saying
2: okay,
4: right now?
2: Okay,
4: we don't
2: okay.
4: eat the shrimp. Cancel okay. the order, okay. for God's
2: okay.
4: sake.
2: Okay, let's Who, talk.
4: Can you please change to me to customer service? Who is your boss?
2: Hold
4: your
2: on.
4: Manager?
2: I am kind of the shrimp master over here, so it kind of ends with me, but I'm going to let you know
4: oh my
2: something.
4: Oh, God, this can't be. Oh, my God.
2: I'm going to let you know something.
4: What else? What else is there?
2: Well,
4: what
2: else is, no. what else is there? Let's talk to your husband, Tyler, because this is Joey from Joey and Lauren, and this is a phone jinx, and there's no shrimp coming to your door from Fortnite. Okay.
4: This is not okay.
2: But you know
4: what? This is not okay.
2: Oh, this is no. This is great. This is great. This is a great reminder. Now, just in case, even though it didn't happen, you can talk to your son about, hey, just so you know, don't buy anything, especially 300 pounds of shrimp. Which, by the way,
4: oh my goodness,
2: I believe it is mathematically impossible to order shrimp on Fortnite. But you never know these days. So, no worries.
4: You never know.
2: Oh
4: my gosh. I was like, wait, they try to sell anything these days.
2: Exactly.
4: Thank
2: so,
4: you.
2: So no shrimp is coming to your
4: Great
2: house.
4: Great advice.
2: Now, I'll be honest. I'm in the mood for cocktail shrimp now. It does sound good. I'm probably going to order some tonight, all right?
4: I don't think I ever want to eat seafood again.
2: Yeah,
4: this,
2: probably.
4: This conversation just got me so
2: It's Joey and Lauren.
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2: It's Joey and Lauren. It is Throwback Thursday. The Throwback Thursday question this week is, did you have any unofficial cousins or family members, the unofficial aunt, the unofficial uncle? Tell us about the friend that was a cousin, or the friend's parents that were the aunt, the uncle.
3: I actually didn't have it. I mean, I was just thinking about this, and I'm like, I grew up, we're surrounded by a lot of my actual cousins.
2: When I was younger,
3: I had the cousins, I had my aunts and uncles. I do not remember, and I'm going to have to talk to my mom about this. I don't actually remember my parents having friends. I know they had friends, but like we do now,
4: like we do now. Yeah,
3: we are surrounded by our friends a lot, and our friends and our friends' kids, and we do stuff together.
2: But we don't have a lot of family.
3: But we also don't have family here, so I wonder if that's the reason why. But growing up, I don't remember my parents ever having friends over or going out with friends and leaving us with a babysitter or something. So I don't remember any of that. What I can speak to is how we're raising our kids now, and I just gotta say, you don't get to choose your family, but I think for whatever reason, we have this built up in our brains that, oh, they're blood. We have to be close. We have to be close to our family, and our kids need to know their aunts and uncles and all this stuff. But what's beautiful about friendships is you choose those people. You meet somebody and you go, I like you, and I want to spend time with you, and I want to raise our kids' friends together, right? And so right now, our kids, it's kind of cute. They have a lot of friends that they actually think are their cousins. And like our friends, they think are their aunts and uncles. And I think it might break their heart when we tell them, actually, Auntie Jess is not actually your aunt. She's just mommy's friend. Right? Does that make sense?
2: Do you like the whole aunt, uncle thing? Like, oh, it's Uncle Joey. Like, do you like that?
3: Yeah, I think it's cute. I think it's really sweet. Like, we have a friend, Jay, and our son goes up to him and he goes, Uncle Jay, can I this, or can you show me this or whatever? Uncle Jay or Uncle Zach, or, you know, and it's cute.
2: But in their minds, they probably think they're actually their uncle.
3: Yeah. So I do wonder when that conversation has to be had. I mean, if anything, it's just like, yeah, we treat them like aunts and uncles and cousins. But growing up, I did not have that.
2: I'm from a huge family. So guess what? When you have a huge family,
3: you didn't have it either.
2: You got real cousins. Now, I will say, some cultures, the cousin thing is totally like, I have met people that are like, oh, that's my aunt, that's my auntie. And I'm like, oh, really? And they're like, well, no, like, she just is. So just shut up. Like, it's almost
3: it
2: like,
3: it is, but it's not.
2: But like, does it matter? Yeah. But you're right. I did not have this. I always wanted it. I thought, because I had friends that were like, oh, yeah, that's my Uncle TJ, but he's not really my uncle, but we call him Uncle TJ. Yeah. And I was like, that's the coolest thing. Isn't that what Full House does with Uncle Jesse? Is he really, or are they real uncles?
3: I think they are really brothers, I think.
2: Well, either way, I think it's the coolest thing. Yeah. I didn't have it, but we are raising our kids like that. Now, I don't know if we're big on the cousins as much as the aunt and uncle.
3: Yeah.
2: And I don't know.
3: Our son was like, can my cousins come over? And I asked him to specify, and he said, all like our friends' kids.
2: You're like,
3: and I was like,
2: friends.
3: Oh, that's kind of cute. I don't hate it. But anytime we're at a friend's house or our friends are over at our house, our kids go, you know, Auntie Jess, Aunt Camille, or whatever, Auntie Emily. Like, they say those names, and I just think it's kind of sweet. I'm like, oh, you know.
2: I also was jealous of all my Catholic friends because they all had godparents, and I thought that was, they're like, oh, that's my goddad or godfather,
3: godmother,
2: godmother,
3: godfather. Is that really how they?
2: I think. Well, it's not goddad.
3: Yeah, but it's a godfather. But I think godfather.
2: Now some of my friends, my Catholic friends, they are getting godsons and goddaughters. And I'm like, dude, that's kind of cool.
3: I don't know
2: what the whole responsibility is. I don't know where that all ties in. But I was my really good friends were Catholic growing up. Mm-hmm. And they had like all the godparent stuff. And I was like, that's so cool.
3: So I actually just learned about this. Someone can correct me if I'm wrong. If you know more about Catholicism or if you're Catholic, I don't know a lot about it. But I did just learn, I think, a godparent is, because I grew up thinking it was, oh, if your parents die, you
2: get
3: the kids.
2: That's what I thought.
3: That's what I thought. That's all I thought it was. But I actually think it's, you now have a responsibility to raise up that child in the faith.
2: Got it.
3: And alongside the parents, I think it's you keep them in line in the faith, I believe is what it is.
2: Got it. Okay.
3: Maybe someone can.
2: Well, either way, all my friends had them, and I was so jealous.
3: Did your parents have a lot of friends growing up? Like, did they go out with friends or do anything?
2: No, I'm with you. No.
3: Okay, I don't remember that it either for my childhood.
2: I do not remember. Now, I'm the youngest out of six, so my parents were kind of older.
3: Well, they're busy with a bunch of kids.
2: And when you have six kids, I don't think you just got the social calendar through the roof. But I do not remember in my lifetime my parents ever, like, having a babysitter or even siblings going, and my parents going on a double date. Never in my life do I remember my parents going on a double date.
3: It maybe happened, but you don't remember it.
2: Yeah.
3: Yeah.
2: Now, what's funny is now my parents are retired and empty nesters. They're like, oh, we're going with the Johnsons here or something. And I'm like, oh, that was not a thing. Maybe they were like, yeah, we have six kids. We don't got time.
3: Yeah. According to our kids, they have everyone's their cousin and everyone's their aunt and uncle.
2: Yeah. And then they meet the real cousins. Like, I like my other cousins better. I'm like, those aren't even your cousins. And that is Throwback Thursday. It's Joey and Lauren.
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11: Here's your X1071 Tri-State forecast. Lots of sunshine today with daytime highs approaching 77. Lows dip down to about 58. Tonight, mainly cloudy skies expected. A mix of clouds and sun tomorrow, high of 78. A mix of clouds and sunshine and dry Saturday and Sunday, mid-80s. Saturday, low 90s by Sunday. Right now, it's 63 degrees. I'm staff meteorologist Jennifer Vujitsky.

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1: All right, coming up next, we've all heard about the diarrhea lettuce, right? It's been all the rage.
0: Unfortunately.
1: I have one moral question regarding this diarrhea lettuce.
0: Okay.
1: We're going to make it a moral situation.
0: Got it.
1: Next on Joey and Lauren. I know.

0: X1071.
1: It's Joey and Lauren. And I remember during COVID, this was a big thing. People would do this all the time. My question is this now fair to do with diarrhea lettuce? I don't know the official term. What's it called again? Cyclopedia something? That's what every time I see it, I'm like, cyclopedia?
2: Is it cyclospora?
1: Yeah, what
2: is cyclospora? Something disgusting sounding. I mean, diarrhea doesn't sound much better, but poor lettuce.
1: Yeah,
2: but
1: lettuce is vegetables.
2: Having a moment.
1: You know, they've been begging us to eat them for years, and now they're like, well, don't eat us now, but come back and eat us later. So, yeah, diarrhea lettuce. Now, if you remember back in the COVID days, you could get out of anything. I mean anything. Birthday parties, work events, social things, school, anything. If you just mention the words like, I've been exposed, I think I have COVID.
2: Or even if you cough.
1: Yeah, I was around someone that had COVID, yada, yada, yada. Well, we are in summer. It is a time where maybe you've done your vacation. Maybe you've taken your time off. Maybe you did your break. And you are sitting here going, the weather is too nice for me to be in an office. Fair or foul, while we still have it and while it's running rampant and, you know, all these people are exposed and getting sick, can you tell your boss or tell whatever, I got the diarrhea lettuce?
2: Oh, because, absolutely.
1: Because no one's going to ask any follow-up questions.
2: If I looked at our boss right now and said, I got diarrhea, he wouldn't want me to say anything else. He would be like, okay, go home. And even if I blame it on the lettuce, oh, yeah, I got that explosive crap. Literally.
1: No pun intended.
2: But I think he'd be like, yeah, no more questions, please, right?
1: But I'll say, I think you got to use the actual official term of the cyclopedia, whatever, because if I just say, oh, I have diarrhea, I think sometimes your boss can put the blame on you, be like, what you been eating? Well, you know, you've been eating hot Cheetos every day.
2: If a boss asked that, I feel like that is so foul.
1: I'm just saying.
2: To be like, let me dig into this and find out why.
1: If you want to take an extended weekend getaway and go somewhere nice, or, you know, just take some time off, get some summer yard work done, fair or foul, telling people you have the cyclophoria
2: or
1: whatever.
2: Lean into it. Lean in, use it while you can, because pretty soon we're probably going to stop hearing about the diarrhea lettuce.
1: That's what
2: we're
1: going
2: to go back to normal.
1: Because you know how the news works. The news doesn't talk about things forever. They just kind of, you know, it's like the hot thing, and then like the murder hornets we were told to watch out for.
2: What was that weird disease that people were contracting on that ship?
1: Yeah.
2: What happened?
1: I don't know. I know a few people died. But
2: they were keeping everybody on the boat,
1: but
2: I stopped hearing about it.
1: Exactly.
2: And we were all worried it was going to be another pandemic.
1: Yeah, they bring up all these headlines, it gains traction, and then the moment that people stop caring, they're like, move on to something else. So, all I'm telling you, right now, you can tell anybody, oh man, I had a bag salad kit, and now I'm sit on the toilet all the time. Use it. Go on vacation.
2: Sure.
1: Use it for whatever.
2: If you don't get embarrassed easily, because I think the average person would be embarrassed.
1: I wouldn't care.
2: You wouldn't be embarrassed to go up to our boss and knock on the door. Hey, so I have diarrhea.
1: No, I wouldn't say it like that. I would say, hey, I had some bagged lettuce.
2: If you know,
1: it's moving through me like an expressway.
2: And then he looks at you and goes, I know you didn't eat lettuce, Joey.
1: See, that's a good point. The other thing is you got to prove it on your way back. So if you take a week off of work from explosive diarrhea, you better look like you've lost some LBs. So if I come back looking heavier, they're going to be like, well, that didn't work.
2: You've been eating good.
1: So I'm just telling you, if you're out of PTO and you still have some sick days, but you don't want to do the whole fake flu thing,
2: I'll tell you a hack for our boss specifically, and I have not done this because I would never use his weaknesses against him, but he hates people who have thrown up. Like, he hates the thought of throw up. He hates the thought of puke. He doesn't want to hear about it. Stomach aches. Literally, that is his... Get away from me if you've been puking. And so I could literally just be like, oh, I've been puking. And then he'd say, don't come to work for a month.
1: You're right. If we texted our boss, I threw up. He's so avoiding
2: he
1: it.
2: He wouldn't come into the office.
1: He'd be like, oh, I'm not going to work.
2: Yeah.
1: I'm not doing that.
2: I'm that way too, though. Like the puke. But no, thank you.
1: I'm just saying, you guys, we are all about finding you an opportunity to be lazier. And there's your opportunity. Just say you had a big old salad kit and it's moving through you. It's Joey and Lauren.
2: On X1071, Extreme Hit Music.

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2: All right, final hour of the show. Good morning, Lauren. How are we doing?
3: Good morning. I have an odd question for you.
4: I'm ready for it.
3: When you walk past a mirror, what do you do? I mean, like, when do you look at the mirror? Do you...
4: What's it, like a bathroom
3: like,
4: mirror?
3: Not like any, like a mirror in the living room, your
4: check,
3: house.
4: I check myself out.
3: Place.
4: Yeah, I'll do a quick. Right. A lot of times it's if I have something in my teeth, because I am a deep ridged man. I have a lot of deep ridges in my teeth.
3: Mm-hmm. That so you makes check sense. Your teeth. Okay, all right. I learned this about myself the other day, and I'm starting to wonder if I'm the only one that does this. Every time I walk past a mirror in the house, in public, whatever, I do like this half smile, like greeting. Like I'm greeting myself like you walk past somebody in the grocery store.
4: You're just trying to be friendly to strangers.
3: Every time. And I'm like, is that weird that I smile at myself every time?
4: I believe that's called schizophrenia, but you do you. You got it. All right, trending stories are coming up next.
3: Do babies sleep better with mom or better with dad? Science has the answers next on Joey and Lauren.
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1: It's Joey and Lauren with your trending stories. Lauren, what is trending?
2: I want to apologize for the back and forth, the topsy-turvy, the big confusion that it is, the diarrhea lettuce, because just yesterday on the show, I talked about how the FDA issued an apology because now they're not sure that the whole thing is linked to Taylor Farms.
1: Yeah.
2: So they said, oh, it was a false positive. But now I'm reading headlines saying, breaking news, FDA says thinks diarrhea parasite came from Taylor Farms and insists they didn't apologize.
1: It's like
2: I can't keep up.
1: I wonder if whoever is pulling the strings, whoever the puppet master is, right, the Wizard of Oz, someone's got to be like, you guys, we got to blame someone because we can't just be like, it's out there and we don't know. Just stop eating salads.
2: They have to say something. But anyway, I should just stop reporting on this stuff because I don't know anything about it. Clearly.
1: Just know that if you just eat meat and potatoes, you're going to be fine.
2: There you go. We know Benson Boone is good at backflips. Yep. We've seen it many times. He was walking outside of a venue where he's performing. I believe it was in Indianapolis. And fans, of course, outside the tour bus, yelling, screaming. Most artists would walk up, maybe give a high five, take a selfie, do some autographs. No, he just starts backflipping for everybody in the parking lot.
1: Do the backflip, Benson!
2: Literally just, he's walking to his tour bus and just backflip, just to show off to the crowd.
1: Could you imagine his sales, like all of his popularity goes down the moment he can't do a backflip anymore?
2: I know. Does he have a quota he needs to meet? Like for his team, his label, do they say,
1: like,
2: in order for us to continue working with you, you have to have X amount of backflips?
1: Yeah, he meets with his agent. He's like, I'm thinking about getting rid of the backflip. Well, then good luck being on the street.
2: Exactly. Speaking of flipping and maybe falling, there are a bunch of seniors right now. I've seen this go viral. Senior citizens taking parkour classes to prevent falls. So to prevent serious falls.
1: Oh, yeah,
2: kind
1: of learn
2: falls,
1: how to roll with the punches.
2: So they're learning how to fall parkour style to make it so that they're not going to get seriously injured.
1: So instead of those commercials, I've fallen and I can't get up, I've fallen and I turn it into a somersault. But
2: exactly. I feel like I should be taking some of these classes, though, because I am so uncoordinated. I'm falling all the time. I'm always hurting myself. Scraped my knee last night. I don't even know how. Just fell. Scraped my knee for no good reason. But I feel like I could benefit
1: from a
2: parkour
1: class.
2: Because
1: you don't know how to jump or throw a ball. It's crazy.
2: True. Doctors have found that babies actually sleep deeper when they are napping by dad for some biological reason than when they sleep with mom. So if you have a newborn baby and you're laying on the couch, a sofa, whatever, you have a baby, you know, they sleep on your chest, little contact naps. They say babies actually sleep deeper on dad.
1: It's the chest hair. It's the chest hair. You know, it's like a little pillow for them.
2: I find that interesting. And then I'm also offended because I'm like, really? I went through all that and you're going to sleep better for him?
1: I'm just not a fan of sleeping by the kids because they just, the legs go everywhere. I mean, literally, like, sometimes I'm like, are you purposely, like, did you wake up, look at me and say, I want to kick you and then just go back to sleep?
2: I know. We learned this recently because when we go to hotels, we split up. Like, with our kids, we'll get two beds. And we'll split up to make it easier. I'll sleep with one kid and you sleep with the other because we have more room. So we thought, but then we get kicked and punched. And
1: starfish, man. A couple of starfishes.
2: I saw a mom on social media. She posted a hack when she goes to a hotel. So she takes her kids. Her kids kick each other and flail and stuff. She has her kids sleep sideways in the bed. So instead of sleeping like where their heads are at the head of the bed.
1: Yeah, got it.
2: Exactly. So they have a little bit more room when they're smaller.
1: Yeah, but how do they not fall off the back end?
2: I saw she put an ironing board to cover the gap between the bed and the wall.
1: Oh.
2: It looks pretty smart to me.
1: Is that a hack or is that the most annoying thing ever? Get the ironing board. It's time for bed. What?
2: Good point. And those are some of your trending stories.
1: Joey and Lauren.
2: It's Joey and Lauren on X107.1 with our Bally's Marquette Extreme 107 Days of Summer giveaway.
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3: Here's your X-1071 Tri-State forecast. Lots of sunshine today with daytime highs approaching 77. Lows dip down to about 58. Tonight, mainly cloudy skies expected. A mix of clouds and sun tomorrow, high of 78. A mix of clouds and sunshine and dry Saturday and Sunday, mid-80s. Saturday, low 90s by Sunday. Right now, it's 63 degrees. I'm staff meteorologist Jennifer Vujcicki.

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1: It's Joey and Lauren, and there is one way you can take your good vacation and make it a great vacation. And it actually doesn't cost any money.
0: Sleep in.
1: No. No. And in fact, I don't know if I believe this, to be honest, because I don't think I can do this. I don't think I can handle this.
0: I don't think you can handle this.
1: No, but that's a good thing, because I couldn't. Sit by a pool and just read a book.
0: Oh, it's relaxing. Are you kidding me?
1: You know what's relaxing? When, you know, you got music playing and you're dancing, you have a good... Go talk to strangers in a pool. That's what pools are for. If you're a grown adult on vacation and you're in a pool, you're supposed to talk to strangers.
0: Joey on vacation in pools.
1: Oh,
0: he's talking to everybody.
1: I'm talking to everybody.
0: Which is nice, and I appreciate that you're social, but I always wonder, do people think you're annoying? Do people go, just leave me alone, dude?
1: It's too late. Once I've made the conversation, I'm cornering you in the hot tub and we're talking the whole way.
0: You're stuck.
1: How to make a good vacation a great one. And I don't know if I can do this, but a guy has gone viral making this video about it. I think he's a financial guy, too. He says, shut up about how expensive things are. So when you go on vacation, this is what we do. We go on vacation. Let's say you're going somewhere that's a tourist location. Guess what? Restaurants, all those places, gift shops, they're all more expensive than back home. And he says, you ruin your vacation for you and your family. Every time you go to a restaurant, when you're supposed to be unwinding, you're supposed to be relaxing, and you go, $19 for upgraded fries? Are you kidding me? Oh, my gosh. This is so expensive. Oh, this for this appetizer? I mean, he was a little more curt, and I can't be for the radio, but he said, shut the bleep up about how expensive things are on vacation. He said, when you've made the decision to go on vacation, you've done it, and you're there. Let yourself enjoy it.
0: You made the choice to spend money.
1: Because we've all been in those situations. If you've gone on vacation and you go to a restaurant, or maybe like the pool you're at offers food, a club sandwich is going to be $27 and it's not going to make sense. But the moment you keep ripping on it, everyone goes, oh man, you're right.
0: So then you're just not having as fun of a time. Yeah, it couldn't be me, Joe. Couldn't be me.
1: I don't think it could be me.
0: I'm a complainer. It couldn't be me. I don't know what it is, but when I'm on vacation or really anywhere and I don't like a price of something, I'm saying it. And I don't know why, but that's just who I am.
1: It's in my
0: DNA. There's no way that could be me.
1: How many times have we gone somewhere and we've like left dinner just being like, oh my gosh, I can't believe how expensive that place was. Oh my gosh.
0: A lot of times. Or like a kid's experience. Like we take the kids to go do something.
1: Yeah.
0: And I'm like, really? It's that much? Like we were recently traveling for my grandma's memorial, and the city we were in had some kind of fun activities for kids. And I was on my phone while we're driving, so we had time to kill. And I was like, oh, they have this aquarium and they have this and they have all these, you know, fun little hands-on stuff. And I'm on my phone. I'm like, Yeah, right. $40. Per ticket? Yeah, right. I'm like, we're not going.
1: Yeah.
0: We're not going. We go to a park instead. That's free. I'm just like, I'm looking at it and I'm sitting there in the front seat and I'm scrolling on my phone. I'm like, this is so expensive.
1: And so guess what?
0: And I am a stick in the mud.
1: You've ruined the vacation. So apparently if you just enjoy. Now, I don't think the argument is be reckless and be like, hey, let's go into that Louis Vuitton store. Buy a purse. I think it's like if you're on vacation, you're at the cool little beachside restaurant that everyone loves to go to, and you sit there and you're like, why is it so expensive for a burger? Just swallow your tongue or whatever.
0: Just know that it's going to be pricey.
1: Just know it's going to be pricey, and it says it can actually change the mindset of your vacation.
0: I was in a bad mood because we were at a theme park and they had an Arby's inside. And then
1: you're the only person that's ever ripped off an Arby's for price.
0: This is why I was so upset. Now I get it. We're at an amusement park. Everything's more expensive. We go to the Arby's. I thought, oh, it's probably going to be the cheaper option here. Go to the Arby's, get the kid. Okay, yes, we spent a lot for the four of us. I get it. We're at a theme park. But we got a soda for one of the meals and we drank it all and I wanted to get a refill. And I said to you, I bet I have to pay for a refill, but I'm going to do it because I'm super thirsty. So I go up to the counter thinking it's going to be like 50 cents, maybe, heaven forbid, $1 for a refill. And I said, oh, can I just get a Diet Coke refill? And he looks at me and he said, that'll be $4.95. And I said, for a refill? I mean, I was shocked. I mean, I wish I could have seen my face. I said, for a refill? And he goes, yes. And I said, never mind, sir. I will go thirsty.
1: So guess what?
0: out of principle.
1: Would $4.95 have changed our vacation?
0: No.
1: But and that's what the argument is.
0: I'm not spending $4.95 for a refill at an Arby's.
1: The argument is, if you go on vacation once a year, that $4.95 complaining about it just throws, instead of just being splurge. Like, let's just go for it. And I will say, I grew up with a very budget-conscious house. Like, my parents were constantly, I can't believe the price for this and that. And I will tell you, as a kid, if my dad was ever like, oh, yeah, sure, let's do it, I was like, this is the best day of my life. And that's what they say. They say you set the tone that if you complain at every restaurant and the price for this, the price for that, that everyone involved, if you're going with your family, your kids all feel stress, your spouse,
0: everyone's
1: partner feels
0: happier
1: stress.
0: When you, well, of course. So, everyone's happier when dad whips out the wallet.
1: Good vacation, a great vacation. Stop complaining about the prices.
0: Okay.
1: And just go there for it. Go. So when you're in thousands of dollars of debt, don't be mad at me. It's Joey and Lauren.
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0: X1071.
1: It's Joey and Lauren. Let's get to Makeup or Breakup. Kevin trying to save some money, but is this wrong?
0: Well, the way he did it, Bree is calling him out. Very wrong, and it's next on Joey and Lauren.

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1: It's Joey and Lauren. It's make up or break up. We got ourselves a response, at least. So Kevin is with us. Went out with Bree. By the way, every time I write B-R-I, I want to say Bri, but it's Bree.
2: My name is not Bree, obviously. I do know some Brees, but I'm with when I write I out Bree, I feel like it's unfinished.
1: I know, that's what I think.
2: I'm like,
1: I know,
2: oh, shoot, right? Am I spelling it right?
1: So that's what Kevin did, but he texted her, and she did respond, are you serious?
2: Are you serious what? Like, you like, want to go out again? Yeah, are you serious?
1: Well, I don't know. Are you serious?
2: Are you serious?
1: Maybe
2: it was like that.
1: Kevin, there's a lot to unpack here. Have you thought about the tone of the text? Because Lauren brings up, it could be, are you serious? But then if you're not getting responses, it's probably more like, are you serious?
3: Yeah, it's just really weird, bro. I thought it was a great first date, okay. You know? Afterwards, I thought we really hit it off. I texted her. First time I texted her, I didn't really get a response. So, you know, I waited a day, and then I texted her again, and she texted me back, you know, are you serious? And I was like, yeah, you know, I thought we hit it off. And then I asked for a next date, and she flat out told me she doesn't think so. I'm really confused.
1: Sure.
3: Because she was really something special, you know?
1: Yeah, okay.
2: Interesting. Okay, so are you a little worried now? Like, she's already said, I don't think so. Like, I don't want to go out again. Are you a little worried that we're going to call her and she's going to just be like, yeah, I already said I don't want to go out? Or are you just wanting to get answers? Like, you're not trying to ask her out anymore. You just want to know if there's something you did wrong.
3: Yeah, I think more along those lines because, you know, I really thought we hit her off. And I'm really confused, you know. I kind of want to just get down to the bottom of it. You know, what was so bad about me?
1: Yeah, okay. Well, that's what we're here for. We are the masters of getting to the bottom of things. So what we'll do, man, is we'll play a song. We'll come back and we'll call Bree, okay?
3: All right, thanks.
1: All right, perfect. So we got Kevin with us. Getting an are you serious? Not a great response.
2: I know, I'm nervous.
1: We're not on a good start, but we'll talk to Bree when we come back with Makeup or Breakup. It's Joey and Lauren
2: on X 107.1.

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1: It's Joey and Lauren. It is Makeup or Breakup. So we talked to Kevin. He went out with Bree, then, you know, texted and got a "Are you serious?" thing, and then never got a response again. So clearly he did something wrong. I mean,
2: yeah,
1: I would think.
2: Yeah, I mean, just kind of the vibe and the tone from talking to Kevin. Yeah. He's obviously making it seem like things aren't good, but he truly just doesn't know why. He's like, I just would like answers at this point so I could move on.
1: Yeah, so it may not be like, hey, let's truly go out again. He's just like, hey, I can't sleep at night. Mm-hmm. All right, not because I miss you, but because you're messing with my mind. So we've got Bree's number. Let's talk to her.
3: Hello.
1: Hello, is this Bree?
3: Yeah, Mask is calling.
1: Bree, no problem. My name is Joey. I am with Lauren. We are Joey and Lauren of the morning radio show. And
3: okay.
2: Hey, Bree.
1: So,
3: hi.
1: We understand you don't have to do this, but we got a message and we talked to a guy named Kevin about a date that you and him went on, and you told him, "Are you serious?" Never texted him again. Which is fine, but basically he's like, I can't figure this out. I just want answers. What did I do wrong?
3: He can't figure it out. Gee whiz. This guy takes me for dinner. And I mean, don't get me wrong, he's a cute guy. He seems great on paper. And we sit down, and again, everything seems fine. And then he whoops out a coupon. And I'm thinking, okay, great. I love a bargain.
1: Okay.
3: But his coupon is expired, right? He's got this coupon for like a free appetizer. Mm-hmm. And he's sitting there with his pen, like altering it, like trying to forge it while the waitress isn't looking, which has already got me like all anxious. I'm all uptight now because I'm like, oh my God, like, what are we committing crimes now?
2: What?
3: So the waitress comes back, our server comes to take our order, and he's telling her, well, I have this coupon. And she's like, well, actually, sir, this is expired. And he starts arguing with her.
2: Oh.
3: And let me tell you, when I see the gaslighting was so thick.
2: Oh,
1: okay.
2: No.
3: It was horrendous.
2: Oh,
1: so this is interesting,
2: no.
1: Bree. You said coupon. I thought that's where it stopped. I thought it was he used a coupon.
2: You're
1: I can't
2: fine
1: believe
2: with the coupon itself,
1: but that's
2: right?
1: Not the problem.
3: Oh yeah. Oh no, I don't mind the coupon. Honestly, I know a lot of women are like, I want to know that he's going to like spend money. Blah,
1: yeah,
3: blah, blah.
1: Yeah,
3: I don't
1: yeah.
3: Want to be cheap. I love a bargain. I really do. Savings, it gives me a thrill.
1: So okay? What's crazy?
3: So when I saw the coupon, I was like, this guy is my match. But
1: you know,
3: no, he's just like some liar. He just it was very unattractive.
1: Yeah, that's
2: trying
1: a lot to unpack.
2: A free app. Okay.
1: I mean, as a man that uses some coupons every once in a while, and I do appreciate a
2: also,
1: bargain.
2: Also, from a guy who's lied about birthdays to get a free piece of cake or ice cream. You,
1: okay.
2: I think you've done
1: okay,
2: that in your
1: yeah.
2: past, haven't you?
1: There's a lot of restaurants that offer free desserts for birthdays. So yeah. Basically, my entire college career, we just rotated which one of my buddies' birthdays it was. But with that said, a lot of times they'll honor expired coupons, but this dude is going forgery to make sure he can use it.
2: I mean, shoot your shot. That's kind of crazy. Okay, well, Bree, we're going to make things a little more interesting, I guess, because Kevin is here on the phone. Now, good thing is Kevin, I don't think, was trying to push and get another date. I think he just wanted to
1: yeah.
2: know why. And now, Kevin, will bring you on. Now you should know why. It's the coupon thing.
4: Yeah, this is a
3: super uncomfortable arguing with our server thing. Yeah.
4: Look, it wasn't that serious. I just, you know, I am a bargain hunter. I do think we click on that, you know, and
3: no, I am a bargain hunter. You're dishonest.
2: Oh, jeez.
4: Listen, it was only expired by a few days, you know.
2: Okay.
4: It wasn't a big deal.
1: Ah, yeah, okay.
3: You know what? If you had said it's just expired by a few days, they probably would have honored it. They did honor it. There was no reason to take the tack you took. And I thought it was gross. I'm not into it.
1: You
3: not
1: just want
3: to
1: be sure. You just want to be sure. I mean, if it's a free appetizer, appetizers 20 years ago, $6, no problem. Appetizers now, $15.
2: That's a good
1: it's a little
2: one.
1: Expensive.
3: Your integrity.
2: Yeah, you know? I guess it's true. I actually would be nervous. I'd be nervous like someone saw me with the pen and I'm like trying to change the date. I don't think I'm bold enough. Clearly, there's a clash there. I mean, obviously, it does not sound like y'all are going to go out again. I would imagine.
3: Nope.
2: Yeah.
1: Okay.
2: Bree's
1: not interested.
2: Yeah,
1: how about this? Anybody that doesn't mind a forgery coupon guy,
2: oh
1: Kevin's
2: gosh.
1: Available.
2: Stop.
1: Just saying. Kevin, I mean, we should go out and at least, you know, we could all save some money. It's Joey and Lauren.
2: On X107.
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13: Here's your X-1071 Tri-State forecast. Lots of sunshine today with daytime highs approaching 77. Lows dip down to about 58. Tonight, mainly cloudy skies expected. A mix of clouds and sun tomorrow, high of 78. A mix of clouds and sunshine and dry Saturday and Sunday, mid-80s. Saturday, low 90s by Sunday. Right now, it's 67 degrees. I'm staff meteorologist Jennifer Wojcicki.
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1: Okay, wrapping up the show. What did we learn is up next, Lauren?
0: Okay, we learned that a lot of you also complain about prices. It's just in your DNA, like me. 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
1: It's Joey and Lauren, and it's time for What Did We Learn on the Show Today. I shared this. They say if you want to make a good vacation a great vacation, shut up about how expensive everything is. So they said, now this is not
0: stop
1: for the
0: complaining
1: vacation.
0: About everything.
1: This is not for the vacation itself, but a lot of times when you go on vacation, depending on where you're going, if you're traveling to a tourist destination, guess what? Restaurants, expensive. Things, expensive. Snacks, expensive.
0: Or it's an upcharge for this, upcharge for that, yeah.
1: And so they said that if people spend the whole time, you get to the restaurant, you open the menu, man, this place is pricey. This isn't like back home. They said it kind of ruins everyone's mood and it puts anxiety on everyone. Like, oh, it is expensive. They said if you are going on vacation, let those 2, 3, 4 days a week, whatever, while you don't have to go crazy, they said if you just enjoy it. So, yes, that was an expensive burger and fries. More expensive than it was back home. But you know what? You're on vacation. Mm-hmm. It actually makes the vacation more fun.
0: Don't because be a you're wet more, blanket.
1: Yeah, footloose and fancy free.
0: You know, couldn't be me. And I already said this. It is in my DNA to complain about prices. Maybe it's just in my DNA to just complain in general. Like it's something I'm working on. But a lot of texters agree with me. 68719. This texter says, I don't think I could be upcharged for something without at least leaning over and saying something to my wife.
1: It's part of the experience, right? Like, it's at least being a dad, it's part of me to look at a menu and go, wow, these prices. I just feel like that's
0: not
1: how I was raised.
0: Not when I was growing up or whatever. Yeah.
1: But also, I have been on vacation before, and it is funny when you're, like, at a hotel and they're like, oh, that's going to be $5. It's for something tiny. And you're like, okay, yeah, sounds good. Like, when you have an option to put something on your room, it almost doesn't exist in my mind until the end,
0: right? It's the best thing hotels ever did.
1: Yeah, put it on your room.
0: Because people do it without even realizing. And yeah, that's how they make extra dough. But we also, I want to bring this up. We talked about Tom Brady possibly making the switch going into WWE.
1: Yes.
0: And it's kind of mind-blowing when you think about his resume and his career. And then like now going to be like in spandex and fighting at WWE,
1: people.
0: Right? A lot of texts on this. 68719, this texter says, yes, it's crazy that the GOAT would go to WWE, but guess what will get me to watch WWE? Tom Brady in the WWE.
1: And people will either root for him or they'll root against him.
0: Which is true, because I'll say this. I don't think I've ever fully watched a WWE match. They call matches. I don't think I've ever fully watched one, nor do I plan to. But if Tom Brady is in it, guess what? I'll be watching.
1: You're into it.
0: I'll be watching just for the theater alone.
1: And
0: just
1: how about this?
0: I want to see what happens.
1: Instead of brass knuckles, he should use his Super Bowl rings. Like, that's the thing. He puts on his Super Bowl rings and then punches. It's like, oh it's the ring punch. Is that going to be a signature move?
0: How old are a lot of these guys in WWE? Because Tom Brady, I mean, he's getting up there for an athlete, like, age-wise. And, like, can he still? I mean, it's all fake anyway. Oh,
1: don't.
0: Sorry. I know people get mad about that. I think it is.
1: It's not fake. It's scripted entertainment. That's the best way to put it. Okay. Heck, a lot of people think that about half the boxing matches you see. So, or how about UFC? Conor McGregor, surprise, surprise, goes down immediately.
0: I do think
1: you don't
0: the
1: think
0: Ronda Rousey
1: scripted?
0: Fight. The Ronda Rousey fight made me mad. It was seconds and then it was done.
1: And
0: I was like,
1: and
0: wait
1: go,
0: a minute.
1: They all get their millions. Their
0: and they were
1: face
0: like hugging after. And she goes, oh, I didn't want to hurt her. We're besties. And
1: we're all
0: like,
1: being played. We're all being played. So we'll see what happens. If you missed any part of our show, of course, we got the Joey and Lauren On Demand podcast. Just search Joey and Lauren. Wherever you find your podcast, you will find us there. Be good.
0: Have fun.
1: It's Joey and Lauren.
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4: Here's your X-1071 Tri-State forecast. Lots of sunshine today with daytime highs approaching 77. Lows dip down to about 58. Tonight, mainly cloudy skies expected. A mix of clouds and sun tomorrow, high of 78. A mix of clouds and sunshine and dry Saturday and Sunday, mid-80s. Saturday, low 90s by Sunday. Currently, it's 69 degrees. I'm staff meteorologist Jennifer Vujcicki.

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7: Here's your X1071 Tri-State forecast. Daytime highs approaching 77 today under partly cloudy skies. Lows level off around 58 tonight, mainly cloudy skies expected. 78 tomorrow. A mix of clouds and sunshine and dry Saturday and Sunday, mid-80s, Saturday, low 90s by Sunday. Right now, 71. I'm staff meteorologist Jennifer Vuchitsky.
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0: Tomorrow morning on Joey and Lauren, we get to that awkward moment. Dirty diaper pants. Let's just say that.
1: Well, Cassie, she was caught with something all over her at the store, and it is tomorrow morning, that awkward moment, around 8:30. 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
4: Here's your X1071 Tri-State forecast. Partly cloudy skies this afternoon with daytime highs approaching 77. Lows level off around 58. Tonight, mainly cloudy skies expected. Sunshine mixed with clouds at times. Tomorrow, daytime highs approaching 78. A blend of clouds and sun and dry. Saturday and Sunday, mid-80s. Saturday, low 90s by Sunday. Right now, it's 71 degrees. I'm staff meteorologist Jennifer Wojcicki.

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13: Here's your X1071 Tri-State forecast. High of 77 this afternoon under mainly sunny skies. Cloudy skies expected tonight, 59. Daytime highs approaching 79. Tomorrow, sunshine mixed with clouds at times. Cloudy skies with a few peaks of sun Saturday, with daytime highs approaching 86. 91 Sunday. Currently, 71. I'm staff meteorologist Jennifer Wojcicki.
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7: Here's your X1071 Tri-State forecast. High of 77 this afternoon under mainly sunny skies. Cloudy skies expected tonight, 59. Daytime highs approaching 79. Tomorrow, sunshine mixed with clouds at times. Cloudy skies with a few peaks of sun Saturday, with daytime highs approaching 86. 91 Sunday. Right now, 70. I'm staff meteorologist Jennifer Vujitsky.

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9: Here's your X1071 Tri-State forecast. High of 77 this afternoon under mainly sunny skies. Cloudy skies expected tonight, 59. Daytime highs approaching 79. Tomorrow, sunshine mixed with clouds at times. Cloudy skies with a few peaks of sun Saturday, with daytime highs approaching 86. 91 Sunday. Right now, 73. I'm staff meteorologist Jennifer Wojcicki.
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7: Here's your X1071 Tri-State forecast. High of 77 this afternoon under mainly sunny skies. Cloudy skies expected tonight, 59. Daytime highs approaching 79. Tomorrow, sunshine mixed with clouds at times. Cloudy skies with a few peaks of sun Saturday, with daytime highs approaching 86. 91 Sunday. Right now, 73. I'm staff meteorologist Jennifer Fujitsky.

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0: 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Dirty diaper pants. Let's just say that.
1: 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It's

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1: 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We're going to wake up and we're going to laugh. And I'll promise another thing. We're going to laugh again.
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8: Here's your X1071 Tri-State forecast. High of 77 this afternoon under mainly sunny skies. Cloudy skies expected tonight, 59. Daytime highs approaching 79. Tomorrow, sunshine mixed with clouds at times. Cloudy skies with a few peaks of sun Saturday, with daytime highs approaching 86, 91 Sunday. Currently 74. I'm staff meteorologist Jennifer Vujitsky.
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3: Here's your X-1071 Tri-State forecast. Sunshine mixed with clouds at times this afternoon, with daytime highs approaching 77. Cloudy skies expected tonight, lows around 59. Sunshine mixed with clouds at times. Tomorrow, daytime highs approaching 79. Mainly cloudy skies Saturday with a high of 86. 91 Sunday. Right now, it's 72 degrees. I'm staff meteorologist Jennifer Vujcicki.

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12: Here's your X1071 Tri-State forecast. Sunshine mixed with clouds at times this afternoon, with daytime highs approaching 77. Cloudy skies expected tonight, lows around 59. Sunshine mixed with clouds at times tomorrow, daytime highs approaching 79. Mainly cloudy skies Saturday with a high of 86, 91 Sunday. Right now, it's 72 degrees. I'm staff meteorologist Jennifer Vujcitsky.
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X1071 Extreme Hit Music, Paul Russell, Lil Boo Thing. How you doing? My name is Johnny J. Do you happen to hear about the latest world record? Dozens gathered in Brooklyn to play on the world's longest foosball table. Do you play? I play, I'm just no good at it. Guinness World Record says the table was 525 feet long with a bunch of people lined up on both sides to play. This kind of sounds like a fun bar game, right? Now the band Camino and Holly on the X.

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Joey and Lauren are back in the morning for a Good Stuff Friday, 6 until 10. As they like to do, positive vibes will be spread, and they'll get you all prepared to relax and enjoy your weekend. So don't miss Joey and Lauren in the morning, right here and only here on the X. You know, we should call today a free gas Thursday. I mean, that's what it is. 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

0: back on X 1071. There's Miles Smith and Stargazing. It's Johnny J, and it is time to announce another big winner. With the extreme 107 days of summer with Bally's Marquette. Thanks to the crew at Bally's for being a part of our summer fun. Speaking of summer fun, have you seen and been in the new casino? I heard the food is outstanding and lots of winning at Bally's Marquette. You can follow them on socials for the latest or just head to Marquette and have some fun. Pinky's still there out front. That's the big pink elephant. You probably knew that, right? All right, let's get to it. Without further ado, our Adventureland prize pack winner, who receives 10 passes to Adventureland theme park and Adventure Bay water park, plus $107 in free gas, is Tristan K. from Platteville. Tristan wasn't available today, so I left him a voice message. Not a very well put together voice message, if you ask me. Not my best work. But congratulations, Tristan from Platteville. You are the Adventureland prize pack winner. Now you just got to figure out the other 9 people you're going to invite and who's driving. So again, congrats, Tristan from Platteville. And I'm hoping you're wondering what's up next, because we're not done with the prize giveaways just yet. The next prize for you, with our extreme 107 days of summer with Bally's Marquette. This one should make you way less sad. It's a Wisconsin State Fair prize pack with 6 tickets to AJR. They're playing Saturday, August 15th. And yeah, we'll cover your gas money. $107 in free gas as well. Bang! Wait, sorry. I mean, bang, bang, bang. Here we go. Yeah, our AJR Wisconsin State Fair winner will be announced Thursday, August 6th at about 3:45. I wouldn't wait, though, if I was you. I would sign up to win our Wisconsin State Fair AJR package right now at x1071.com. It's the extreme 107 days of summer with Bally's Marquette. And X1071. I need some
1: good news. The annual Lancaster Area Chamber of Commerce WGLR golf outing happens tomorrow at the Lancaster Country Club. 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That's the good news.
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15: Here's your X1071 Tri-State forecast. Sunshine mixed with clouds at times this afternoon, with daytime highs approaching 77. Cloudy skies expected tonight, lows around 59. Sunshine mixed with clouds at times tomorrow, daytime highs approaching 79. Mainly cloudy skies Saturday with a high of 86, 91 Sunday. Currently, it's 75 degrees. I'm staff meteorologist Jennifer Vujcitsky.
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Extreme hit music on X1071. There's Chapel Roan and Good Luck, Babe. Joey and Lauren are back in the morning. It's a Good Stuff Friday. Hey, this will be a hoot. We have an Owl 414 fun fact with the other side. And speaking of, please be sure to support your favorite East Dubuque businesses while the bridge is closed. They could definitely use your help. We've got Sienna Spyro, Die on This Hill on X1071.

0: homesick, a little homesick, a little homesick, somebody.
1: 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There's Philip Phillips at Homesick. How's it going? My name is Johnny J. Clock on my computer. Actually, I have three computer screens I'm looking at. They all have clocks. They all say it's 4:14, which means it's time for our fun fact brought to you by The Other Side in East Dubuque. Watch Cubs baseball at The Other Side. You have three ways to win cash. That's three great reasons. And it could be a whole lot more if you're a big winner at The Other Side in East Dubuque. Now, Cubbies are off today. Over the weekend, they take on the Pittsburgh Pirates. So watch the games at The Other Side. Did you know this? Owls cannot move their eyes. You see, owls' eyes are not balls, but cylinders that are held in place by bones. Because of that, owls have evolved to be able to rotate their head 207 degrees, both left and right, and 90 degrees up and down. And now you know. That's today's 414 fun fact with The Other Side in East Dubuque. Now Huntrix and Golden on X1071.

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There's Olivia Dean and Man I Need. You know, it's tough when you find out that a loved one has cancer. Even worse, if two members of the same family are fighting it. That actually happened to a famous celebrity. He and his daughter both had stage 4 cancer at the same time. I'll tell you their story and how they are now helping others coming up in minutes. Now, the Chainsmokers featuring Coldplay on X1071.

0: Extreme hit music on X1071. There's Hillary Duff and Mature. So William Shatner and his daughter Melanie have been cancer-free since late 2024. But before that, they both fought stage 4 cancer at the same time. Melanie was diagnosed with metastatic breast cancer in July of 2022, and 11 months later, in June of 23, Shatner was diagnosed with stage 4 malignant melanoma on his cheek that spread to his lungs and brain. In a joint interview for People magazine, Melanie said, quote, "I remember vividly thinking, I don't have the strength to take care of myself and lose my father at the same time." She also added that during her treatment, Shatner gave her a, quote, "daddy bear hug." And he said, quote, "this is going to be a blip in your life. You're going to get through this, and it'll be a memory." He also didn't want her to worry about finances, so he had her send him all her medical bills. Thanks, Dad. Shatner says he finds gratitude in everyday things like hummingbirds, playing with his dog, and his kids. Shatner and Melanie are launching a new weekly podcast next Wednesday called No Time But Now. They'll be interviewing health experts and other cancer survivors. I like that. As they're trying to give back after they both fought and beat stage 4 cancer. Pretty cool, right? Tomorrow will be just like today, sunny and almost perfect. By Sunday, that intense heat returns. Jennifer has details next, and then back to the hits on X1071.
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13: Here's your X1071 Tri-State forecast. Sunshine mixed with clouds at times this afternoon, with daytime highs approaching 77. Cloudy skies expected tonight, lows around 59. Sunshine mixed with clouds at times tomorrow, daytime highs approaching 79. Mainly cloudy skies Saturday with a high of 86, 91 Sunday. Right now, it's 73 degrees. I'm staff meteorologist Jennifer Wojcicki.
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There's Britney Spears. Hey, do you know that the River Museum is open tonight after 5 p.m.? Yeah, every Thursday for a few more weeks, they're open until 8. My family's headed that way. They want to check out Paw Patrol, the new sea turtle, the narwhal exhibit, and to see a 4D movie. Sounds like a fun night, right? You can learn more at rivermuseum.org. 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

0: tomorrow morning on Joey and Lauren, we get to that awkward moment. Dirty diaper pants. Let's just say that.
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1: Backstreet Boys on X1071 with Joey and Lauren in the morning. Glenn Powell will star as Yankees legend Lou Gehrig in an upcoming biopic. It'll be directed by Richard Linklater and produced by lifetime Yankees fan Lorne Michaels. 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

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We are live in Platteville City Park, 8 until 10 a.m. It's the Platteville Hometown Fest Art and Craft Fair. I just saw a list of vendors and artists and crafters. 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They've got everything. Do-it-yourself kits for kids and adults. Soap, handmade decor, gift ideas, of course, original art. And there's going to be live music in the gazebo all the day as well. You can learn more on our Facebook events page. We'd like to see you Saturday at the Platteville Hometown Fest Art and Craft Fair in City Park. A man dressed as a mime was arrested on a Massachusetts hiking trail. When reached for comment, the man said,

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0: 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There's My Body Isn't Ready from Somber. How's it going? My name is Johnny J. We've got a new prize up for grabs at our Extreme 107 Days of Summer with Bally's Marquette. 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After years of hearing that streaming was killing movie theaters, COVID did a pretty good number on it too, Hollywood may finally be staging a comeback. New projections show the U.S. box office is on track to top $10 billion in 2026, something it hasn't done since before the pandemic in 2019. Mid-budget hits like Obsession and Project Hail Mary, as well as blockbusters like the Super Mario Galaxy movie and The Odyssey, are driving big numbers, especially with younger audiences. A recent survey found 87% of Gen Z and 82% of millennials visited a theater in the past year. If that was you, what was the last movie you saw in theaters? And how good was the popcorn? It's always the best, right? I just found out earlier today that we have a wedding to go to Thanksgiving weekend in Detroit. So yeah, we'll be shelling out some money and trying not to get murdered. Jim Gaffigan talks about the outrageous cost of attending a wedding in our Laughter at 5 After. That's at 6:05 on X1071.
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10: Here's your X1071 Tri-State forecast. Lows level off around 59 tonight under overcast skies. Daytime highs approaching 79. Tomorrow, sunshine mixed with clouds at times. Lows level off around 63. Tomorrow night, partly cloudy skies. Mainly cloudy Saturday with highs around 86. 91 Sunday. Right now, 75. I'm staff meteorologist Jennifer Wojcicki.
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1: 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Did you

Though this season of her life had been cold, lonely, and tough, though she slipped back into a darkness she had hoped by now to have overcome, she had learned a beautiful lesson as she kissed her girls goodbye and thanked them for getting her out the house. That maybe

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0: So watch me burn. X1071 Extreme Hit Music for King and Country with Taylor Hill. There's World on Fire. I told you a bit earlier in the show that I just found out Thanksgiving weekend we have a wedding in Detroit. Awesome. We've got comedian Jim Gaffigan discussing the high cost of attending a wedding. This is our Laughter at 5 After on X1071.
1: It is nice to be invited to a wedding, but you always look at that invitation like, this is going to cost me. Oh, good, it's out of town. Wouldn't want to use those vacation days for vacationing. And you can tell how much a wedding's going to cost you by the type of invitation you receive. You're like, oh no, this one's made of baby skin. And that font and the language on it. The Honorable Kingslayer cordially invites you to the marriage of his 40-year-old daughter to a live-in boyfriend of 12 years. Bring thy wallet. Because you have to get the newlyweds a gift because they've done nothing. So you go to the registry, which is a nice way of saying you don't have to get us anything. But when you do, make sure it's one of these things. You ever go to the registry late? You're like, the only thing left is a fork for $300. I guess we'll be the fork friends.

X1071, so do you think Ella Langley will make music history next week? This song is now tied with Whitney Houston and Mariah Carey for the longest running number one non-holiday single by a solo female artist. I guess we'll find out in a few days. We've got Ella on the

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0: Tomorrow morning on Joey and Lauren, we get to that awkward moment. Dirty diaper pants. Let's just say that.
1: Well, Cassie, she was caught with something all over her at the store, and it is tomorrow morning, that awkward moment, around 8:30.

X1071 with Joey and Lauren in the morning. They're back tomorrow, 6 until 10 for a Good Stuff Friday. Tommy Lee is trending after an appearance on Dax Shepard's podcast. Tommy told a crazy story about how hard he once partied in the 80s. It's pretty unbelievable if you ask me. Stay here. I'll replay it for you coming up. Now, Hozier and Too Sweet.

0: 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How's it going? My name is Johnny J. Congrats to Mark Mitchley from Dubuque. Mark was a big winner earlier this week. Picked our Extreme Pizza Feast with the other side. 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Tommy Lee was on Dax Shepard's podcast this week and told a story about what he and bandmate Nikki Sixx did when they all ran out of heroin one night back in the 80s.
1: I was with my bass player and we were doing heroin and we ran out and it's like, what are we going to do? We unscrewed the cap on a fifth of Jack and filled up the cap with Jack and then pulled a couple syringes and we're shooting Jack Daniels. I was like,
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0: 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Have you? We do have the bride next. 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
15: 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Mainly cloudy skies expected tonight, lows around 59. Sunshine mixed with clouds at times tomorrow, daytime highs approaching 79. Lows dip down to about 63 tomorrow night, partly cloudy skies. Cloudy skies expected Saturday, decreasing clouds by Sunday. Mid-80s Saturday, low 90s by Sunday. Right now, it's 71 degrees. I'm staff meteorologist Laura Lockwood.
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Joey and Lauren back in the morning for a Good Stuff Friday, so enjoy your night and keep it right here for the hits on X1071. I got my

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